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A classic from Paula Abdul coming up, Dua Lipa, Olivia Dean, Harry Styles, and here's one from Bruno, I Just Might, on Coast 104.5.

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I've got Aerosmith on the way after one from the Po-Po. 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

Feel Good Favorites, Coast 104.5 with Benson Boone. Sorry, I'm here for someone else, said the burglar, if he went to your house and you were still home. You're going on vacation. Here are a couple of things you should do before you leave on vacation. Now, it gives the top eight. All right, I'll run through eight. Oh, eight, make a list of the stuff you need to do when you get back. Not a bad idea. Pay the bill, unlock the mail, yada, yada. Number seven, take a photo of your bathroom. Could come in handy for insurance purposes. If there's some kind of plumbing issue or leak while you're away, you could say, no, when I left, it was fine. I don't know. These aren't my suggestions. I'm reading them. They're from Business Insider. Number six, set your thermostat, lights, and irrigation. It's nice to have a neighbor keep your eye on your place while you're gone, but if you can set all that automatic stuff, it looks like you're home. Charge all your devices, like your phone, tablet, computer, the night before you leave. That you don't even have to worry about it running out at the terminal or anything. Number four, make sure you have all your documents together in one spot, even if it's a digital spot. By the way, I recommend hard documents as well. And that includes boarding passes. Number three, check all your reservations the night before. Hotel dates, reconfirm, all that stuff. Makes sense. A couple minutes could save you hours of aggravation down the road. Number two, set up your out-of-office message. I don't care about that. Number one, clean up, both at home and at your work desk. So when you get home, you feel a lot more refreshed and ready to get back at it. So just some tips for you from a Business Insider if you're going on vacation that you should do before you leave on vacay. Here comes one from Pink. It's Just Like a Pill on Coast 104.5.

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You know, good favorites to Brooke and Jeffrey in the morning, too. Coast 104.5 with Dance the Night from Dua Lipa. We heard Paula Abdul before that with Straight Up. It's Jay. Harry Styles on the way after Oops, I Did It Again. It's Britney on Coast 104.5.

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0: Olivia Dean with Man I Need on Coast 104.5. Harry Styles in there, too, as it was, putting wraps on the nonstop drive for your Tuesday afternoon. 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Hey, sit tight. 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

Sunglasses at Night. That's Corey Hart on Coast 104.5 with Jay Turner. Alex Warren coming away. No doubt. Max McNown, some Blues Traveler. If you like the harmonica, hang around for Runaround. That's a popping tune right there. And it's performed by John Popper. So here's one from Chapel Row, though. It's Good Luck, Babe, on Coast 104.5.

0: Fever Dream from Alex Warren on Coast 104.5. Good luck, babe. Before that, from Chapel Roan, is Jay. How are you? You know, if you're still a little despondent that you didn't get invited to Travis and Taylor's wedding, or I guess I should say Taylor and Travis's wedding because it's the bride's day, well, a source close to the musicians say that many actors, musicians, and billionaires were left off the list. And one of the biggest names on there was Meghan Markle, who is what? Well, she's not royalty because Harry had to renounce his Windsor ties to the British monarchy. But, yeah, Meghan Markle and Harry did not get invited. And I guess they were a little bummed. Although, can't believe everything you read on the internet, that's for sure. We've got one from Ed Sheeran coming up, who was an early protege of Taylor Swift, that's for sure. Also, Shakira, Noah Kahan, and No Doubt next.
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Shakira in there, too, with Hips Don't Lie, as Jay. So this guy went on tour with Taylor Swift back on the Red Tour, I want to say. And she really, really put Ed Sheeran on the map. I mean, he was busking in London on the street corner for tips when she discovered him and put him on her international Red Tour. And really, I mean, his talent notwithstanding, she made him a superstar. It's Ed Sheeran and Shape of You on Coast 104.5.

0: Noah Kahan with The Great Divide on Coast 104.5. John Popper and the band Blues Traveler before that with Run Around. It's Jay, how are you? I've got music from Adele coming your way, One Direction, even Goo Goo Dolls, some Michael Jackson, Rihanna, and Billy Ocean next.
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Feel Good Favorites at Brooke and Jeffrey in the morning, too. Coast 104.5 with Adele and Set Fire to the Rain. We heard Billy Ocean in there, too, with Caribbean Queen. Hey, that's going to do it for me, Jay. Turn on back tomorrow with 3 Beckys in at 10 a.m. after the one-hour commercial-free workday kickoff, and you'll find that at 9 a.m. right after Brooke and Jeffrey. They're here from 5 to 9. I'll leave you with One Direction and What Makes You Beautiful on Coast 104.5. 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
2: 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Winners must be at least 18 years of age. Younger winners' prizes are the property of legal guardian and only awarded with a parent or guardian named at the completion of the contest. The program director has final say in all contests or station promotions. 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
1: Oh, yeah.
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1: Oh, makes me feel so good, Jeff.
0: Yeah, so while you think you're being slick deleting messages and switching to incognito mode, even renaming your side piece in your phone as Steve from work, the thing about technology is it knows.
1: Ooh, it always knows.
0: It remembers everything, waiting for its moment to call you out on your lies.
2: You're not dating Steve too, are you?
1: Yeah.
2: Wait a minute.
0: And the thing is, if technology doesn't blow up your spot, you can get caught in a million other ways.
2: Yeah.
0: In fact, you're about to hear from a few of our listeners how they caught their stupid exes thinking that they were too smart.
2: Yeah.
0: That's coming up in a brand new Busted at 9:10.

0: Brooke and Jeffrey in the morning.
1: Sneaky husbands.
0: Two-timing wives.
1: Bad boyfriends.
0: And even worse, girlfriends.
1: They thought they could get away with it.
0: But now, they're about to get busted.
2: Shakespeare famously said, "Love looks not with the eyes, but with the mind."
3: Wow, deep, Jeff.
2: I mean, that's fine, but here we're more worried about what your other body parts are doing.
3: That's right.
2: And who they're doing it to.
3: Yep.
2: And that's why we created this segment, Busted, where listeners can come on the show and tell us the strange ways they caught their exes going full Romeo on somebody else's yonder balcony.
3: Ooh.
2: And we've got a few listeners ready to share their Shakespearean tragedies, starting with Courtney. Tell us how you busted your significant other.
4: My boyfriend begged me to join his family phone plan because he said we saved so much money.
2: His family phone plan?
5: Yeah. And I used to work at T-Mobile. It is, you add a line, it's going to save you a lot of money.
3: Don't do it. Nope. Suddenly you're over a decade into marriage and you still got your sister-in-law on your phone plan.
5: Okay. That's another problem.
2: But at least he's trying to be frugal, I guess.
4: Yeah. So like a few weeks later, I called customer service because my phone wasn't working correctly.
2: Uh-huh.
4: The rep asked, "Which line are you?" Then she started listing off names.
3: Uh-oh.
4: Ashley, Brianna, Jessica, Madison.
5: What?
3: Oh. Does he have a lot of sisters?
2: Yeah, those are family members.
4: Turns out I joined all his girlfriends for a bundled discount that he wanted.
5: Hey.
3: Wow.
5: So he wanted unlimited data.
3: He wasn't cheating just to cheat. He was cheating to get a good deal.
2: Yeah. Oh, God. How did that end?
3: Wow.
4: Well, we did a group chat just to end all things with him.
3: Yeah.
2: Okay.
3: And I hope you guys all got your own phone plan together now. Just kicked him off.
4: Yeah.
3: Okay.
5: The phone's breaking. Mm-hmm.
2: Oh, she's off the family plan.
3: Yeah,
2: so that was all the notes that she had. Sorry. Okay, let's keep going to Henry.
5: Got it.
2: Tell us how you busted your significant other.
6: Well, my ex always said that she hated Disney.
3: Mm-hmm.
6: She wouldn't watch the movies. She wouldn't go to the parks for vacation. She hated it.
5: It's not for everyone.
3: Well, but hating it is like wild.
5: There's some bad people out there.
2: Yeah. Evil does exist. Just watch a Disney movie.
5: Yeah, like a Disney villain.
3: Okay, so Cruella de Vil. Yes.
2: All right.
6: Yeah, so Cruella de Vil, she hates Disney, right?
2: Uh-huh.
6: So I'm shocked. And one day I'm looking through something. I'm looking for something in her apartment. And I find a storage bin filled with all of her Disney merch.
3: Oh,
2: what?
6: Mickey Mouse ears, resort hotel cards.
5: What?
6: All kinds of Disney stuff.
5: And she collects it, which means she loves Disney.
3: Or
5: you're collecting the hotel card.
3: It was a burn box that she never got around to burning.
5: A giant Disney burn box.
2: What is going on with that?
6: I'm thinking maybe she used to be married. She's got shirts that say just married.
3: Oh.
6: She got shirts that say, that's my wife. You know?
2: Yeah. Oh, and she's like hidden it away out of like...
5: like a young marriage and she just wanted to forget about it or something.
2: Uh-huh.
3: A doomed Disney wedding.
2: Yeah.
5: Oh,
2: locked
5: no.
2: away in a box forever.
6: All right, but then I find a photo album. It has the current year on it.
3: Hmm.
6: And it's all pictures with her and some guy dressed up like Gaston.
3: Oh,
2: the hottest of all the Disney villains?
6: The hottest of all the Disney villains.

0: Oh, God.
1: Yeah.
2: Oh. Maybe she's a Gaston stalker. I bet he has those at Disneyland.
1: Probably. He does, actually. I've seen clips.
0: Or was it something else?
3: Yeah, it turned out she's been dating this guy for the last 2 years. And that's their thing, Disney.
2: Okay.
1: Their thing is Disney. Oh, jeez. You got to start Universal then.
2: Sounds like their thing was marriage, but okay. You take from it what you will.
0: Their thing could be Disney. Your thing could be Star Wars.
1: No, it'd be Harry Potter, bro.
2: Still Disney.
0: Oh,
2: yeah.
0: You're right. Okay. Yeah. Never
1: Harry
0: mind.
1: Potter.
0: Okay. Well, we got time for one more. Let's go to Denise. So, Denise, tell us how you busted your significant other.
4: So, my boyfriend disappeared for 3 days without a word.
1: Oh my gosh. Search and rescue party.
2: Nope. Definitely doing something wrong.
1: Okay. I'd be so scared. I'd be worried. Yep.
0: Well, some men call that giving you space.
2: Yeah.
0: But okay.
2: I'd be like, you better be dead.
0: Yeah.
2: Okay. Yeah. That is the only excuse.
0: Oh, my God. What was going on with that?
4: Well, like one of you said, I was pretty worried because he totally ghosted me.
0: Yeah.
4: He finally called and he said that he had a quote unquote emergency surgery.
1: Mm. Oh.
0: I mean, it sounds bad, except you put quote unquote in front of it.
1: Yeah. What's the catch?
4: Well, he couldn't tell me any details about the surgery or what happened.
0: Yeah, that's Hippocratic oath.
2: Against yourself.
0: Yeah, you can't disclose medical stuff about your own stuff.
4: That doesn't work.
0: Yeah. Okay.
4: But what's even better, get this. Once he finally shows up at my place, he has Band-Aids all over his body.
0: Oh. Is that how they do it?
2: Prove that he had surgery.
0: Yeah. That's how the surgeons stitch you up.
1: Yeah. They do stitches. They just look like Band-Aids.
0: Yeah.
2: They also kiss it and make it better.
0: Oh, that's nice.
2: Which is nice.
0: Okay.
4: Well, someone did kiss it and make it better because when I ripped off the Band-Aid on his neck, there was a hickey.
1: Oh gosh.
2: Wow.
1: Yeah, hickey's all over his
2: medical
1: body.
2: Malpractice, it sounds like.
0: Jeez.
1: It's just bruising from the surgery.
0: Right.
4: And as if that is not the most ridiculous moment, he still was trying to go with a lie at this point. He said it was post-surgery blood clotting.
1: That's a good excuse.
0: The Band-Aid stopped the blood.
2: I can't believe you left him in his time of medical need.
4: I know. I'm a cold, hard
0: Your favorite one so far. So good work there. And text in 78592. If you have a funny story about how you caught your ex cheating, you could be on the next edition of Busted. We got your phone tab coming up right after this.
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0: Well, this is a new one for us.
1: Ooh, I like that.
0: Because we call a woman who works as a marketing rep for all sorts of companies that set up public displays. And apparently, she's been really stressed about a soft drink campaign.
1: Oh.
0: And the beverage people wanted in all the grocery stores with a certain design at the end of the aisle.
1: I know what you're talking about now.
2: It's like, not public displays of affection.
1: Right? No, it's not. It's like, here's an Eiffel Tower of six-packs.
2: Yeah, right.
0: So she's in charge of this, and if anything goes wrong, she's going to be held responsible.
1: Uh-oh. Okay.
0: That's why maybe we'll throw like a tiny little wrench into it. Just a really small one. Yeah. Like one of those like IKEA-sized wrenches.
1: That makes sense. I mean, it's not memorable if you go smoothly.
0: Yeah. So we're going to do it in your phone tap right now.
3: Hello, this is Hannah.
4: Hi.
3: Hello?
4: Hello. Is this the soft drink marketing rep?
3: Yes, I'm one of them. Who's this?
4: Hi, I'm doing the displays in the grocery stores. My name's Bob.
3: Oh, okay.
4: Bob Frapples.
3: Okay. Hi, Bob. How can I help you?
4: I'm really sorry to bother you. I got transferred over after talking to a whole bunch of people.
3: Bob, can you please speak up? You're really, really talking quietly right now.
4: Oh, that was me speaking up. Okay. According to my chart that I'm holding, I'm supposed to be finishing a display in my 40th store.
3: Yeah, okay, that sounds about right. How many have you done so far?
4: I'm still at the first store.
3: What? You're joking.
4: No.
3: You haven't finished one yet?
4: In my defense, the design I got for this display is like a really challenging...
3: Challenging.
4: Yeah.
3: How? It's a triangle shape. Just stack them in a triangle.
4: Yeah, I get that.
3: Okay, then just do it.
4: But which one? Like isosceles?
3: Oh, my God.
4: Scalene?
3: It's just a regular triangle, Bob. Okay, remember in kindergarten? The ones with the point at the top.
4: Oh, the point is at the top, you said?
3: What were you thinking? You weren't thinking. Oh, my God.
4: Well, I was doing a triangle, but upside down.
3: What?
4: Yeah, it would have looked cool.
3: Okay, you're 3 days behind. Yeah. If the client finds out, they could cancel the account. Do you understand how serious this is?
4: Yeah, you sound mad.
3: Oh, my God.
4: I'm a solution-driven person.
3: Stop talking. Don't call me back until they're all finished. Go do it. Go make the triangles. Do you understand?
4: Just the right triangle?
3: You understand? It's a triangle. Do you understand?
4: I think so.
3: Go.
4: Okay.
3: Yes, hello?
4: Hi, it's Bob. From before.
3: Yes.
4: Remember the sodas?
3: Bob, I remember you.
4: Okay, well...
3: I told you not to call me until it's done, so...
4: It's done.
3: What?
4: Ta-da!
3: Great, move on. Get to the next door. You are very behind.
4: Right. That's why I need some, like, people. Extra people?
3: Bob?
4: Could you send big, strong people?
3: Oh, my God.
4: Did you have them?
3: What are you talking about?
4: Well, apparently I'm at the wrong location.
3: Oh. What?
4: These people don't know who I am.
3: You're at the wrong store? Is that what you're telling me? You're at the wrong store right now.
4: I guess I got my directions mixed up.
3: How is that possible? Are you an idiot?
4: I was distracted. I was Googling triangle shapes.
3: Oh, my.
4: Just trying to do my job.
3: And you didn't notice that you're setting up soda cans in the wrong place? It didn't even cross your mind? Nobody looked at you weirdly? Like, you didn't notice?
4: No.
3: You're at the wrong store.
4: No one looked at me funny because I was adding to the store, not, like, stealing.
3: I don't know what to do with you right now.
4: If you could just send, like, 8 people down to help me lift up the triangle...
3: This is literally the dumbest thing I have ever heard.
4: Well,
3: okay?
4: If you're thinking about the combined weight of the cans, I've already thought of that. I think if I drink half of these, it's going to help us in the transportation.
3: I am not thinking about the weight of the cans. I am thinking about the fact that you are ruining this job. Just leave. You know what? Leave. You're never going to work with us again. My coworker, Jen, is going to handle everything going forward. Go. Get out. Well,
4: she already did. She set you up for this prank phone call, so she's pretty involved.
3: What?
4: Yeah. She's...
3: What? Are you kidding? Is this a joke?
4: Yeah, this is a joke.
3: Oh, my God.
4: This is Jose from Brooke and Jeffrey in the morning. We're doing a phone tap on you.
3: Oh, thank God. Oh, my God. Thank God.
4: Jen said you've been stressed out about this new soda campaign you guys are doing. Wanted to have some fun.
3: I've been so stressed about the soda thing.
4: Apparently in a meeting you said no one can mess up a triangle or something, and she just took that and ran with it.
3: Oh, my God. I can't believe it. Thank God this is a joke. Oh,
4: okay, now, if I could make a suggestion about maybe like a sideways triangle.
3: Oh, my God. I can't handle it.
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1: Good. 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
0: So why, after he brought it up, was his date in tears while his waitress was full on sobbing?
1: What? Oh, even the waitress was crying?
0: Yeah, he swears it was just a harmless topic that went sideways somehow.
2: What the heck?
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1: Mm. Oh, yeah.
0: And the last time our listener, Corey, was on one of these, safe to say, things got a little ugly.
1: Can we give him a fun nickname? Because right now I can't remember who he is.
2: Ooh, well, hardcore.
1: Yeah. Oh, there we go. I like it. Yeah, yeah.
2: Second date.
0: We'll come up with something for it. But
2: probably
0: we did.
2: Better than
0: we
2: that.
0: Did find out that his date lied to him about her age.
1: Oh.
0: Some other misinformation came out, and it all led to this moment.
3: You're not like a 10, you know?
1: Oh gosh.
0: Oh God.
1: We're getting low.
2: Oh man.
4: Whatever. I mean, that doesn't make you look good. You went out on a date with me. So, look, I don't even want to argue about it. I think it's only fair that you Venmo me half the cost of the dinner.
1: What?
3: Venmo?
2: What?
1: Corey, what are you doing, dude? I know that she like fibbed on her age, but you liked her.
4: I did like her until I found out she wasn't a truthful person.
1: Oh man.
3: Corey, you ordered street tacos. I think the bill was like $8. Like, you can't be that cheap.
1: Oh. We're just going to have him relive that terrible moment of his life.
0: Exactly. So let's welcome back to the show the guy who demanded $4 back from his $8 dinner, cost-efficient Corey.
1: Hey, there's the nickname I wanted.
0: Yeah.
1: Thank you.
0: Welcome back, Corey.
1: I want to know, did you get your money, Corey?
4: Yeah, no, unfortunately I did not, but I think you got the point. I don't like liars, and I'm not going to stand for it.
1: Okay.
0: All right.
1: It's shocking you wanted to come back on our show after your experience here.
0: Yeah. I don't know if it's good news or bad news that you're back, and I guess we'll find out. What's the name of the woman that you went out with, and how did you two meet?
4: Yeah, her name's Ashley, and we met on Hinge, and she's really, really cute. Like, she looks like a not-as-dorky version of Zooey Deschanel, if that makes sense.
1: I like
2: the dorky part of it.
1: You think that she's dorky? She's like the hottest dorky ever.
2: That's
1: then.
2: What makes her a little I bit guess. Like...
0: That's her whole personality even, is being dorky.
2: Yeah.
0: So if you take
1: quirky.
0: That away...
1: Yeah.
2: Quirky's good.
0: What did you guys do for a date?
4: Yeah, so we agreed to meet up for dinner. And okay, look. I've always thought that a good topic of conversation for a first date is like pets.
2: Sure.
0: Unless they don't have a pet, and then it's like, oh.
2: Well. No, it would still work. I'd be like, no, show me all the pictures of your dog. I want to hear all about it.
1: Yeah, or you talk about your childhood pet you had.
2: Yeah, oh, yeah, my old dog, Whiskey.
1: Or the goldfish you had to bury in the backyard.
2: How'd you know?
0: You bury them?
1: Yeah, we had to bury them.
2: We had a whole service for ours.
0: We flushed ours.
1: Oh, wow.
2: No wonder you grew up the way
1: heartless.
2: You did.
0: It's water to water, life to life.
2: No. Put it back in the earth. Say a prayer.
0: Okay, you're right. Sorry.
1: Wow.
0: Okay. But look at that. Just bringing up pets brought up 30 seconds of interesting conversation about what to do with them when you're done.
1: Yeah, so, how heartless Jeff is. We learned that as well.
0: So anyway, did yours go as well as ours did, Corey?
4: No, not at all. This is the worst that it's ever gone.
2: Oh really?
1: Oh. Wow. What happened?
0: Why?
4: Well, I thought about my dog, and I said, do you have a pet? And I got an answer, but it was not from my date. It was from the waitress. And she's like, I just had to put mine down the other day.
2: Dude, that brings the whole mood down.
0: Yeah, oh, my God.
1: No,
0: did you ask, did they bury him or flush them?
2: No. Yeah.
1: Oh,
2: dog.
1: Oh, that's so sad.
0: No, that sucks. That does put the brakes on it.
4: Apparently, it was like a hamster with diabetes. Like, and apparently she had been feeding it M&M's, and like she just didn't know, I guess.
1: It's actually good information for everyone to hear.
2: Yeah. They don't make insulin for hamsters.
1: No.
0: I didn't know they even tested hamsters for that sort of stuff.
1: I mean, what was your date's reaction to it all?
4: Well, so the waitress was crying, and then my date was like tearing up.
2: Oh,
4: and it was just weird.
2: No.
0: Yeah.
1: You say that was weird?
4: It was weird, yeah.
2: For a date.
0: For a date, yes.
2: I mean,
4: I'm on my date, and all of a sudden, like, this person has hijacked it.
2: Yeah.
0: It's like, do you go in for the kiss right then?
1: Yeah.
0: Or... So how do you recover from that point? Like, where does it go from there?
4: After dinner, we went on a walk around the neighborhood, and we talked more about the hamster. You know, we both felt bad, but we did kind of laugh about the situation.
1: Okay. So, I mean, it was a real point of connection. Even though you thought it may have ruined the date, it may have brought you guys closer together.
2: But
4: yeah.
2: What do you talk about next? Like, what followed? Is
1: probably
2: what
1: kind of diet you'd need to put the hamster on.
2: No!
0: The new M&M's don't have as many chemical dyes in them, so the hamster probably would have been better off.
2: That reminds me, I got to check my new hamster's blood sugar. I'll be right back.
1: Do you prick the little hamster's finger to check the blood
2: sugar?
0: Too many questions. I mean, do you ever get off the topic of the hamster?
4: Yeah. The thing that finally got us off the topic of dead pets was we walked by an ice cream shop and we got the whiff of like a waffle cone.
1: Oh, yeah.
2: Okay. Happy memory.
1: Smell it right now.
0: There we go.
4: And then I joked. I was like, oh, I had a waffle cone once. but I had to put him down.
0: Oh. Down the throat.
1: So did she laugh at that point?
4: I think so. I laughed. I don't know. I don't even remember if she laughed.
2: It was like a rough joke. Yeah. She probably knew you were joking.
1: And the problem
2: was
1: you were finally past all that, and then you brought it back again.
0: Okay. So, how did the date end?
2: Hot makeout session? I laughed because it doesn't sound like it.
4: Actually, I walked to her to her car, and I did get a kiss.
1: Okay.
2: That's good.
1: Okay, so you were feeling really positive by the end of the date.
4: Yeah, and we actually specifically talked about hanging out again, and she wanted me to hang out at her place the next week.
1: Oh, she even put a time and date on it.
4: Yeah, so I was just like, oh, yeah, that might be cool. I just need to check my schedule, and let me get back to you.
0: Uh-huh.
4: But after that night, she's not answering me.
2: Oh, no.
0: So wait, no communication? Like, no text? No nothing?
4: I think she may have even blocked me because my messages now aren't even read. They're just sent.
2: Oh, no.
1: Is that how you know you're blocked?
2: I don't think it'll send if you're blocked.
5: Yeah, it doesn't send.
2: Alexis knows.
6: I'm still checking on one from like 2022. I'm like, why hasn't it gone through?
2: It's a lot to get blocked on text. I mean, I've been blocked on social media, but a text block, Alexis?
0: Man, he's playing hard to get for the last 5 years. Good for him. Okay, so you haven't even spoken to her at all. Let's find out what's going on with Ashley when we come back and call her. We're not going to bring up any dead animals whatsoever.
1: Dude, she's
2: or alive ones. Yeah. No animals.
1: If she blocked you, there is a big reason she is not.
0: There could be. Know. Let's find out when we come back and do your second date update right after this.
7: Thanks for waking up with us. 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

0: What do you do if a waiter or waitress hijacks your first date?
1: Oh, wow, that's literally what happened, actually.
0: Yeah. I say that because our listener, Corey, had a hangout with a woman recently named Ashley and attempted to connect with her over the subject of pets. You know, like, I have one. Do you have one? Does your family have one? Let's talk animals for a while. What could go wrong? Well, the waitress overheard it and chimed in saying, well, I had one and I just put it down.
1: Yeah. Oh, man.
2: It's so sad.
1: Anytime you say the words rainbow bridge, it's never a good.
0: No.
2: Honestly, this is bad, but all I've been thinking about is we still haven't found out what the hamster's name was.
1: The diabetic hamster. Tell him, Jeff.
0: Well, we won't know because it was the waitress's hamster.
1: Oh,
0: so
1: that's right.
2: Maybe we should get her on the phone instead.
0: Well, we'll do that after. Apparently, she was feeding M&Ms to it and became diabetic. But yeah, hard to recover a date from that point.
2: I mean, he thought he managed to, though, because they kissed at the end.
0: Yeah, they got a kiss. They smelled some waffle cones together. That's a lot of positive
2: things. They ate some ice cream, too.
0: Huffed them, ate them, whatever. It's all good. So, Brooke, I am curious your read on this, though, because aside from the diabetic hamster debacle, it sounds like overall a pretty good date.
2: Yeah, but you said that you got blocked, and... Oof.
3: Oh, yeah, you forgot that detail.
2: Yeah.
0: He may have gotten blocked.
2: What was the last thing you texted her?
4: I can't remember.
2: Can you not? Well, or was it something lewd?
3: Yeah.
1: Oh, wait a minute.
4: I mean, I think it was just like, hey, are we still on?
1: And then he sent a picture with it.
2: Yeah.
1: Just kidding. I'm kidding.
2: Just kidding. Yeah.
1: I mean, that's awful.
2: I don't know. It sounds, it's just so dramatic to block somebody.
1: Blocking is another level,
0: totally.
1: You know?
0: Or it could be coming from somewhere else in her life where she's like, I just need to block all people out. You know, it may not be specific to
2: maybe
0: him.
2: Maybe she's like my mom where she accidentally blocks people and didn't realize to do it.
3: That's a lot of steps.
1: That's true.
0: Maybe it is your mom under an alias. How deep are we going down this rabbit hole?
1: These babies are getting wild.
0: Yeah, it's getting crazy. So let's just call Ashley. We'll see if she's really Brooke's mom or not, and we'll get to the bottom of why she's not calling you back. But here we go.
5: Hello?
2: No, that's not my mother.
0: Hey, is this Ashley?
5: Yes.
0: Hey, Ashley. Thank you for answering. We're a radio show. We're called Brooke and Jeffrey in the Morning.
1: Hey, Ashley. Good morning.
5: Hi. Good morning.
2: Continue.
0: Sorry. I really like the way that she said hi. It felt very positive. It's very different for what we normally get.
1: You have good energy, Ashley.
0: You do. And we really enjoy that because we're doing this segment called the Second Date Update. I don't know if you're familiar.
5: Wait, no, why are you calling me?
0: We're calling you because one of our listeners says he went out on a very nice date with you the other night, a guy named Corey.
5: Oh, God.
3: Oh, what?
2: Yeah, that guy, the one that you met on Hinge and had a great evening with.
5: Yeah, he's pretty forward, actually.
2: Forward?
1: Uh-oh.
0: I think you mean charming, but we'll take that. Okay, forward, can you be specific about why you say that? Like, green flag, red flag?
5: I mean, I'd say the entire date was pretty much like a green flag. The date didn't feel like an interview like a lot of other dates do. It just felt like we were like laughing and genuinely having fun with each other, which was obviously so nice.
2: Oh.
5: I'd give it an A+. The kiss was great too.
0: Positive reviews.
3: What did he text you?
1: Yeah.
5: He actually sent me a voice note and completely turned me off.
2: See, voice notes can give the ick real quick.
3: I think. Depending what happens in it.
0: The fact that he sent you a voice note was a turnoff, or what was
5: No. Like everything he said in it. I wish I could genuinely play it for you because it was just so forward and gave me the ick.
2: What did he say?
0: Well, I want to hear it if you can play it.
1: She's on the phone right now.
0: Do you have an iPhone, like text message? Is that how it was sent?
5: I do, but he actually sent it. We're texting on WhatsApp.
1: Oh, that's okay.
0: On WhatsApp, can you play the note while you're on the phone at the same time?
2: Yeah, you can.
0: Can we do that?
5: Oh, wait. Yeah, you can play it. Okay. I can play if you guys are ready.
1: Yeah, play it.
0: Yeah, I want to hear the voice note that turns you off.
5: Okay, here it is. Listen.
6: Hey, it's Corey. Listen, I just wanted to send you a voice note because it's a little easier. If we're thinking about going over to your place next weekend, and, you know, I'm totally open to that, but I am craving that physical intimacy.
2: What?
6: To see if we're, you know, compatible in that way. Uh-huh. So I'd be hoping to, you know, to see if there's that romantic spark there, just for my own personal sake, because it's hard for me to continue dating someone without knowing if we're compatible in that type of way. And so up to you. If you do want me to come over, though, and have some wine and get down, then sweet, let's do it.
2: What?
1: Is that it?
5: Yeah.
1: Sorry, I'm used to going beep like the loser line.
2: Yeah.
0: Okay. Brooke, what's your initial read on that voice message?
1: Oh, man.
2: God. Why would he just let the moment happen?
1: Yeah, my God. It's probably already going to happen.
3: A lot of people think that, but, like, you don't say it.
2: And you don't call it physical intimacy.
3: No. Either.
0: Okay. So, Ashley, are you feeling the same way that Brooke is? That whole...
2: How are you not, Jeff?
0: Well, I'm just trying to get her vibe first.
5: Yeah, no. As soon as I heard that, I was like, absolutely not. I'm never seeing this man again.
0: Okay.
2: How about hearing him?
0: I wonder what Corey's take on that voice note is, because I do need to let you know, Ashley,
2: Corey.
0: He's on the other line right now listening in on this.
5: Oh.
1: Corey, how did you not know?
0: Dude.
7: Yeah, I mean, first of all, hi, Ashley. I can't believe you'd play that on the radio. Like, that was a personal thing between you and me.
5: Ask me why I'm not calling you back. That voice note is literally the reason why.
1: Self-explained.
2: She has
7: okay.
2: a point.
0: Corey?
7: Well, I don't really understand that, because in my eyes, I'm being actually super communicative. Like,
2: yes.
7: I've always heard that women want guys who can communicate with them well, so I was open and honest.
5: Okay, sure, but not when the communication is like, I want to guarantee that I'm going to get some action from you when I come over.
0: Okay.
1: Well, look, if you were both looking for that, it's different. She's really dating.
2: No, she's saying it exactly right.
1: Yeah.
2: It's the ask, Corey. Mm. It's the guarantee.
1: It's like, let's hook up or I'm not
2: like,
1: coming over.
2: If you're in the moment, you're like, hey, are you comfortable? Is this good? Like, cool.
1: Yeah, you ready for some intimacy?
2: Yeah.
0: Do you get what Brooke is saying? Yes, you're communicating, but the message you're communicating is weird.
7: But I think it's the message that everybody has. I think most guys would just probably think what I was thinking, but instead of saying something about it, would probably just, like, go to your house and, like, make a move and get shut down and then get bitter about
2: it. Yeah, well, that's...
0: Oh, he's not bitter.
2: You know what, though? If she's not, like, into it, she's going to shut you down. That means, like...
3: Yeah,
2: it's not like, there, right? Yeah. Like, that was your answer. Like, then you know that the physical intimacy is not what you wanted it to be.
7: It's literally about making sure that I don't waste my time, but also that she doesn't waste her time.
2: Okay.
0: But well, that's really thoughtful, Corey. Actually, I'm coming around on that. The communication is strong.
2: No, Ashley, didn't you hear Ashley say that you shared a really great kiss? Like, those are the clues that tell you whether it's going to be good or not.
7: Then it's about guessing, and I would just rather all the cards were out on the table. Okay. We're adults here. We can talk about these things.
0: We haven't heard a lot from Ashley in this situation. Ashley, where's your head at?
5: Yeah, I think I'm just kind of done with this whole conversation because it's not going to go anywhere. He is who he is, and it's not for me.
1: Well,
3: you
1: want to ask again before she hangs up, bro?
0: Yeah.
2: I mean, that was clear communication, which Corey really likes.
0: Excellent communication, A-plus all around. And I would like to communicate how much we want the two of you to go out one more time, Ashley. Because if you did, we would pay for that date.
2: By we, he means just Corey wants that.
7: I'm done with everything. I can't believe all the sarcasm, and I can't believe he played the recording. And, I wanted help from you guys.
1: Well, we didn't know she had that.
2: That was as clear as it could have possibly been, the reason you weren't getting a call back, right?
7: It is now.
2: Yeah.
7: Since she decided to finally communicate about it instead of just hide.
0: Yeah, and now he's communicating with us how he doesn't like what we've done.
2: Yeah, but I'm sure you'll call back for a third time.
1: Yeah.
7: I still like you guys. I just hope in one of these times I'm going to get a yes.
2: Yeah.
0: Is it weird if I tried to switch subjects right now and go back to the diabetic hamster?
3: Oh, yeah.
1: I love
3: this might be the most appropriate time.
1: Yeah. Okay, Texan, who do you think the cutest diabetic animal would be?
2: Oh, wait, no.
1: Maybe like a baby deer.
2: I want to know, Ashley, did you ever find out the name of the hamster?
5: No, I didn't.
0: Okay.
1: Sorry, Brooke. Closure.
2: I'm done with this.
5: And now you guys bringing it up made me sad all over again.
2: Oh.
1: It is cute thinking of a little hamster eating an M&M.
2: R.I.P.
1: Oh, yeah. But then dies.
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2: 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Winners must be at least 18 years of age. Younger winners' prizes are the property of legal guardian and only awarded with a parent or guardian named at the completion of the contest. The program director has final say in all contests or station promotions. 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

0: We do it every 4 to 6 weeks.
1: Uh-oh.
0: And it's time for our Mother of the Month.
1: Oh, I don't know if we've ever done
2: that. What?
0: We do it every 4 to 6 weeks,
1: okay.
0: Brooke. It's Brooke and Jeffrey in the morning, and I'm sorry you once again did not win.
1: Wow.
0: For the 40th month in a row. So please stop emailing me about it.
1: Okay. But listen, just once would be nice to be nominated.
0: You gotta earn it, Brooke. But this month, we're shouting out an Australian mom named Joni Felta, who, in my opinion, is getting unfairly roasted online just for celebrating a huge milestone in her son's life.
1: What?
0: It may seem a little unconventional, but I do appreciate the effort, because she recently posted a picture to Instagram. I'm going to pass it around to my co-host right now. But basically, she throws an extravagant party for her little baby boy's first tooth.
3: Lost or found?
0: No, the baby didn't lose the tooth. Okay. This is a party for his first tooth coming in.
1: Okay, I'm just going to say, I thought you were going to pass me a picture of a kid with like a little cake in front of it. This is a full-on hired professional planner's.
2: Yeah,
1: there's bouquets, there's floral arrangements, there's like a cart, a cute cart next to a pool.
0: Yeah, you could tell she loves her son.
1: Okay, you could tell she doesn't work and has multiple nannies.
2: Yeah.
1: She has time for this.
0: It's really inspiring. I agree with you. And I'm only showing the pre-party photos. She had close to 80 people there.
1: Whoa. Who says yes to that invitation?
2: Well, Brooke, look at the house.
0: People
2: look at the
0: that love children.
1: No,
0: you
1: not
0: know,
1: me.
0: Things like that. But like I said, even in the room, it seems to be getting a lot of backlash. One person said Instagram moms have officially gone too far. Disagree. Another wrote, how will young Jacob feel when he learns mommy spent 10 grand on his tooth party instead of on his college fund?
3: Yeah.
1: I will say,
4: he's going to have a college.
1: Yeah.
4: He's going to college. Millionaires.
1: Yeah, he doesn't need to worry about that.
2: Gonna,
4: he's probably going to be one of bro-y bros.
1: Yeah.
0: Okay.
1: And like, at what point do you count it as a full tooth?
3: Yeah.
1: Do you have to wait for it to come in? Because then the other ones are starting too.
0: Yeah, you should have a party for every tooth that comes in. That is a good point.
1: Okay.
0: And look, some moms just love their children more. So it's only natural to feel these feelings of bitterness and inferiority and even jealousy. But Joni's $10,000 first tooth party.
1: I knew it was that much.
0: It makes her our Mother of the Month.
1: Wow.
0: Let's get more moms like Joni out there.
4: Yeah.
0: As we move on to the shot caller question of the day and send it over to our Mother Lover of the Month.
1: Jake.
0: We call him Digital Jake.
1: Stay away from my mom, Jake.
3: Oh, okay. Well, on this day, back in 1971, Coca-Cola looked at a world torn apart by the Vietnam War, political strife, and cultural divides, and they boldly said, what if everybody just drank some carbonated corn syrup and got along better?
4: Yeah!
3: What followed was the famous commercial called, I'd Like to Buy the World a Coke. Now, even though Brooke is the only person here who was alive to actually remember it,
1: I was not alive.

0: 10.
1: Number 10 on my list.
0: This morning.
2: Every time she leaves the restroom.
1: Yeah. Alexis, in 1997, one struggling tech company launched the slogan, Think Different.
0: Oh.
1: Kicking off one of the biggest corporate comebacks in history, mm-hmm. What company was it? Was it IBM, Apple, Intel, or the Fax Shack?
0: Oh,
1: they promised the future of yesterday, then got wiped out by email.
3: Oh, wow. Tough break.
0: Yeah.
3: I thought it was Apple, but I didn't know Apple was in 1997. I didn't know it's been around that long.
0: Okay. Mm.
1: You think Apple's new? How old do you think Apple is?
4: Yeah, that's a good question.
3: That wasn't the question.
1: Okay.
3: So I'm not
1: You're right.
3: That,
1: she's right.
3: But I am going to say Apple.
1: Oh, she's going to say Apple. And she's right. Wow. The campaign debuted just months after Steve Jobs returned to Apple and helped redefine the company's image. All right, Alexis got hers right. Brooke, we're over to you. 10 is off the board.
0: 17.
1: Introduced in 1979, ooh, which cereal used the slogan kid tested, mother approved for decades? Is it Cinnamon Toast Crunch, Kix, Trix, or Sugar Gravel? Sugar coated aquarium rocks in a cereal box.
4: Oh, I'd eat that.
0: Mm-hmm. Oh, my kids would go to town on Sugar Gravel. They would love it. It is definitely Kix.
4: Yeah.
0: Kid tested, mother approved.
1: Brooke says Kix. She gets the point there.
4: Does that exist anymore?
0: Yeah, it still does.
4: I have not. I want a bowl of Kix.
5: I can't
4: right
5: even picture what Kix looks like.
4: They're like little balls.
0: I'm going to tell you, Jose, I don't know if you've bought cereal lately, but every box is like $7.
4: Oh, my gosh.
0: It is a wild expense.
4: The economy must be thriving.
0: Yeah.
1: Text in your Kix. We're 2 for 2 so far on slogans. Jose, we're over to you. 10 and 17 are off the board.
4: 3.
1: I'll go with 3.
5: Sweet.
1: Jose, in the late 1990s, which candy brand adopted the slogan, Obey Your Mouth, in a campaign aimed at teenagers?
0: Yes.
1: Was it Skittles, Starbursts, Airheads, or a shortly-lived product called Dentist Choice Chews, marketed as a healthier candy product? Their mascot was a root canal with sunglasses.
0: That's cute.
5: Oh, wow.
0: So cool. I bet it skateboarded, too.
3: Yeah.
1: Obey Your Mouth. Is that Skittles, Starburst, Airheads, or Dentist Choice Chews?
4: Airheads is weird with their marketing.
0: Mm-hmm.
4: Their commercials, their slogans are just like, unexplainably you. I don't know. That's probably a real slogan.
1: Yeah,
4: I apologize.
5: I like it.
4: That's a
1: write it down.
4: Slogan.
5: It might be Sugar Gravel.
4: But I think this is a Starburst. It's got a Starburst feel to it.
1: You're going to lock in Starburst?
4: I'm going to lock in Starburst.
1: He locks in Starburst. Unexplainably you, Jose, missing that at the last second. It was Airheads.
4: Oh, it was, because they are. All right.
1: They kind of leaned into the candy's goofy personality.
4: Yeah,
1: Obey Your
4: goofy
1: Mouth was a slogan for years.
4: Oh, it's just darn like, it.
0: I love that chewable plastic.
1: It is good.
4: Really is.
1: Jeffrey, we're over to you. 3, 10, and 17 have been taken.
5: Number 2.
1: In 1993, which restaurant chain launched the slogan, No Rules, Just Right? Was it Chili's, Applebee's, Outback Steakhouse, or Steve's Beef Hut? Eat your weight in beef and get a free tote bag that says, I beefed at Steve's.
5: I don't know what happened at Steve's Beef Hut, but I could tell you what happened in the alley behind Steve's Beef Hut.
1: Please don't.
0: Okay, you never went inside.
5: No, you didn't need to. Plenty of beef outside.
4: Still got beef, yeah.
5: But No Rules, Just Right. See, it's actually an ironic slogan because where originated it was No Rules, Just Left. But in America, it's reversed because the Outback.
0: I see. It's a down under.
5: It's a down under. It's the opposite way.
0: So give me true Australian dining cuisine.
5: It's Outback Steakhouse.
1: Jeffrey says Outback through some math. And he's right.
5: Australian man.
1: Their slogan, No Rules, Just Right, helps sell the restaurant's laid-back, Australian-inspired identity, despite having almost nothing to do with Australia. After all that, I'm sorry, Jose has lost today's Plenty of 20.
5: And Jose, since you didn't get it right, you're going to be getting shocked while singing Another One Bites the Dust by Queen.
4: Okay.
5: Kind of appropriate.
4: Oh. Another one bites the dust.
3: Hey.
4: Another one bites the dust.
3: Hey.
4: And another one gone, and another one gone. Another one bites the dust. Oh!
5: That should be a new Airheads slogan right there. That was your shot collar question of the day. Phone tap's coming up in just a few minutes.
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0: Brooke and Jeffrey in the morning, and how many times have we said on this show, technology is advancing so much, we don't even know what's new anymore.
1: Yeah.
0: Well, we're going to take advantage of that today by calling a lady and telling her that we know why her cell phone isn't working properly.
2: Oh, that's convenient.
0: It's because she missed an important step in the activation process.
1: Oh.
0: And it is so out there that maybe you might think, well, I mean, I guess it could be true.
2: Uh-oh.
1: What?
0: And she actually does it. You're going to hear in your phone tap right after this.

0: Hello?
1: Hi, my name's Stuart. I'm calling from Wireless Customer Support. I'm looking for Debbie.
0: Yeah, this is me.
1: Deb, according to my email, you recently purchased a phone from us, and my supervisor passed on a message to me saying that you're having some issues with it.
0: Yes, it's a new phone, so I don't get why this is happening. Every time I try to turn on any app, the phone just completely shuts down.
1: I understand. So, can I ask, are you currently talking to me on this device?
0: No, I'm on my husband's phone.
1: Oh, you're all right. That works. So, I think I might know the issue that you're having.
0: Okay, cool.
1: Are you familiar with the new operating system we use called Hatch?
0: No.
1: No?
0: I don't know anything about Hatch. Uh-uh.
1: Okay. Well, in order for your phone to be fully functional, it needs to hatch out of its shell.
0: What?
1: Think of it like this. You are the mother of this brand new baby phone, and you need to hatch it so that it can come to life.
0: What? Okay, that sounds ridiculous. What does
1: right?
0: that mean?
1: Well, that way it's not going to go back into its shell once you start pressing all the buttons and everything. Because
0: okay.
1: That's what it sounds like it's doing right now. Hasn't been officially birthed yet into the world. I know, these new phones are kind of crazy. They're highly advanced.
0: This is too much.
1: Not really, though. I'm going to walk you through this. Let me help you hatch your phone, and we can get it all taken care of for you.
0: Okay.
1: All right, so here's what I need you to do. I need you to get your phone, put it in your hand.
0: All right, this is my hand.
1: Okay, now gently place it under your backside area and sit on it.
0: No way.
1: Yes.
0: This is a joke, right?
1: It's not. I know it sounds like a joke, but the phone actually becomes hatched once it connects with a human heat source, such as yourself.
0: I've never heard of anything like this.
1: I understand this is all new. The technical term for it is called thermogenesis. Mm-hmm. That's the process of heat generation in your body from one to another. It's all kind of technical.
0: Oh, my God. I can't.
1: So just let me know when the phone is underneath you, and then we can proceed.
0: Okay, the phone is underneath me.
1: Okay. All right. So I just want you to keep me on the phone with you as you hatch your little one.
0: Oh. This is a joke. This cannot be real.
1: It's not. It's actually, if you think about it, pretty exciting.
0: No, it actually isn't. This is ridiculous. Like, I've never heard of anything like this.
1: Okay.
0: And I read a lot.
1: I can tell you're nervous, and this is obviously new to you, so we're going to take this slow. Are you feeling anything yet? Are you feeling it hatch?
0: No, the phone is not on at all.
1: Okay, I'm going to need you to turn the phone on and then place it back underneath you.
0: Okay.
1: All right.
0: Okay,
1: it's back under you?
0: Yes, it is.
1: Great. So now I'm just going to send you a text message to help out. So you might feel a slight vibration down there as this occurs. So don't pay any attention to it. I'm just helping the little guy or little girl hatch. Do you know if it's a boy or a girl yet?
0: I'm not answering that. It's a phone. It's a thing.
1: Well, I know a few generations ago that's how it was, but this is going to be a part of your life.
0: Oh, my God.
1: It's a part of your family
0: now.
1: It's
0: too much. AI is taking over too much. I don't like it.
1: I understand. It's overwhelming. I get that.
0: Is it done yet? Is this hatched? Because this is ridiculous.
1: Let me check. And, yep, okay. The timer says you should be all good. Congratulations, Mommy. You just hatched a cell phone.
0: No way.
1: Yeah.
0: Let me see if it works.
1: Go for it. Let's see.
0: Okay.
1: It's already turned on. Maybe you can try and open an app. Tell me what it does.
0: I just opened an app and the whole thing shut down again.
2: Oh.
0: Yeah.
1: Okay.
0: You said I hatched it. It's not hatched.
1: Well, it could be that your bottom isn't quite warm enough.
0: No. What? I'm the hottest butt in town.
1: No, well, that's not true because actually my bottom runs hot. Super hot.
0: Oh, my God. This is a joke.
1: I actually hatched 3 cell phones this morning before breakfast.
0: This is the dumbest thing ever.
1: Yeah, you're right. I can kind of agree with you there.
0: Who put you up to this?
1: Your husband, Christian, actually sent you up.
0: Of course he did.
1: Dev, I'm sorry. My name is Jeff. You're on the radio right now with Brooke and Jeffrey in the morning, and we're doing a phone tap on you.
0: Oh, Lord. Yeah. I can't believe you had me do that.
1: Well, it was your ridiculous. Husband's idea. He said that you were having some issues with your phone, so he wanted us to prank you.
0: Oh, my God. He has way too much time on his hand.
1: Yeah, because his phone has been hatched, and you just need to do yours so that you can become a full family.
0: I can't with you.
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0: It's Brooke and Jeffrey in the morning. My grandpa always said, as one door closes, another opens. I mean, nice guy.
1: Yeah.
0: Terrible cabinet maker. Just going to put
1: that
0: out
1: there. Point.
0: But
1: you need to level those things.
0: Exactly. Yeah. Today, we're just trying to open a door into your brain as we go around the room asking what's on your mind, starting with Brooke. Brooke, what's on your mind?
1: Well, I had a great 4th of July, but one thing that really stood out to me is how different the firework world is.
0: You know,
1: like we bought the safe and sane ones this year, which was fun, whatever. But when I was a child, like we were making sparkler bombs. Did you guys ever make those?
2: Yeah.
1: Where you take the metal sparklers that they don't even sell anymore. You can't even get those. You get the wood crappy ones now.
2: I got metal ones this year.
1: You did?
2: Yeah.
1: And you'd put them all together as many as you can, and then you'd wrap them as tight as you could with electrical tape, and you'd leave one up, and then you'd wipe that thing. I mean, there would be shrapnel, but it was the loudest sound ever.
2: Yeah. Those things burn.
1: Yeah. Where my kids are with these little wooden sticks, you know, that are kind of sputtering out there.
0: It's wimpy.
1: Yeah, it's a little wimpy. Yeah. It's a little wimpy, but finally a piece of the fire fell and hit my son's hand, so he was injured a tiny bit.
2: Okay.
0: Oh, good.
1: Which kind of brought me back to my childhood.
0: Yeah, that's what it's all about. Yeah.
2: I went to go buy fireworks. I'm like, what shoots the most?
1: Yeah.
2: I'm like, we're legally not allowed to sell you anything that shoots.
1: Yeah, which,
2: man.
1: There's a lot of wildfires out there, and I don't necessarily... I don't necessarily promote it at all. I just miss it. Does that make sense?
0: Bring shooting fireworks back. Jose, what's been on your mind?
2: Well, I was with my family for the 4th of July, and we went to a big community fireworks show that we do every year.
1: That's
2: fun. They have food trucks, and they have music and stuff. It's so fun. So my nephew and I, who's 14 now, we leave the group, and we go walk around and get some food.
1: Yeah. Nice.
2: And at some point, not to shock my co-host, I have to use the bathroom.
1: Oh.
3: What?
2: I know.
0: Get out of here.
2: So I had like a big bag of kettle corn and lemonade. You know, we're buying stuff. So I asked him to hold all my stuff for me while I go use the restroom.
1: Mm-hmm. Yeah.
2: I come out of the restroom like 2 minutes later, and there are two girls talking to Mateo, giggling and smiling.
0: Get it.
2: Yeah, and I'm like, proud uncle moment.
1: Because they're like, look at that kid with kettle corn money.
2: And lemonade.
1: Yeah.
2: Okay. So anyways, I stand back. I'm like observing because I don't want to ruin it.
1: Yeah, mm-hmm. Right.
2: So as I watch him, he looks up and he sees me.
1: Yeah.
2: And he says something to these girls, and then they walk away, and he walks up to me. And I'm like, what? Bro, what was that?
0: Yeah,
2: like,
0: what
2: are you doing? And he's like, yeah, those girls just came up to me and asked if they could have some of my popcorn. And I'm like, I'm assuming that's how they're flirting with buddy.
1: Yeah.
2: And he's like, oh, well, I just told him, like, no, this is my uncle's. And then I said, and I'm not even joking, you're going to think I'm kidding. He really said this. He goes, well, this interaction has been more awkward than anything.
1: What?
2: I'm going to go now. And that is why they walked away. He just curved these girls. He just said, nah, get away. My uncle's back. Obviously, he's 14.
1: So
2: he doesn't understand that he's getting hit on, most likely, by these girls.
0: Or he's playing, like, the most ultimate Riz ever and using, like, kind of backward psychology.
2: I mean, that is what works when he's an adult. You got to be mean to him.
1: I don't think they came around again.
0: I think he's hooking up with both of them.
1: Yeah, this sounds like a Jeff line.
2: Completely oblivious, didn't get it.
1: So
2: it looks
1: sweet.
2: Like my nephew needs some love tips from his single uncle with no kids.
1: Yeah, that's good.
2: I'm going to help him.
1: There we go. You're the right person for the job.
2: I'm perfect for this.
0: Okay. Jose.
2: Oh, you want girls to run away faster? Let me help.
0: Well, Jose, that story was more awkward than anything, so let's go to Alexis. Alexis, what's been on
3: I'll
0: your mind?
3: I'll try to make it better. Okay. You guys know the TV show Love Island.
1: Yes.
2: Uh-huh.
3: But the listeners that don't, like, reality summer dating show, they're all in a big house, you know, somewhere nice.
2: Super
3: you don't,
2: popular.
0: We you know don't how need, it works, Alexis.
3: Whatever. Yes.
1: Well, you don't need to watch it, okay?
3: You
2: know it.
3: I have developed a new respect for the people on that TV show.
2: Respect?
0: Wow.
2: That's a word.
3: Because
2: here a lot.
3: I spent 5 days in like this really nice like villa, huge house in Spain, okay?
1: Yeah.
3: With a bunch of people. It gets weird after a few days, okay?
0: How?
3: Yes. Like at one point we were talking about if like the clothes you don't wear, you feel sad for them. Like we're having weird conversations.
1: Yeah.
3: Uh-huh. We reverted to like kid things, like we're playing hide and go seek around the house for hours.
1: Because you're bored.
3: Yeah, that's what we're doing. And like you're just eating and drinking all the day. We're just bloated all the time. You're in a bikini 24/7.
1: I can't imagine being on a camera during a vacation.
3: No, they're never voted on there.
2: That's a good point.
3: No, we're making TikToks. And, you know, I just think if people saw camera footage of me those last 5 days, I would also be a joke online.
1: Yeah, you know? All right, Jeffrey, what's on your mind?
0: Well, you may remember last year I had beef with a certain Julia Louise Dreyfus.
1: Oh, yeah.
0: Her show and our show were competing in the podcast rankings. Plus, we had this whole will they, won't they dynamic going on.
1: Oh,
0: it's,
1: right.
0: It's whatever. I let that beef go, and I've moved on to a new beef.
1: Ooh.
0: With Apple.
2: The giant corporation.
1: Just the
0: well,
1: store.
0: Specifically, the so-called geniuses at the Genius Bar.
2: Because
0: this has come up. I got a brand new Mac computer. My last one died, and I just want to know, how is it possible my computer from 14 years ago works better than the new one I just bought a month ago?
2: Really? I thought it was going to be okay.
3: Is it user error?
1: Thank you, Alexis.
0: Okay. Can I explain what the issue is that I'm having? What I'm dealing with is extreme lag. Where if I type more than six words, the rainbow wheel of death shows up.
1: Yeah.
0: And it stops everything from happening.
2: Like a full sentence, if you wanted to say
0: if
2: like,
0: I type anything, it's like, yesterday. Whoa, hold your horses, Mr. Lightning Fingers. You want to open two websites at one time? Well, let's take a beat.
1: Uh-oh. That's probably
2: because we don't have that technology yet, buddy.
0: I know. And I already get complaints here that I'm too slow at my job.
1: You are slow.
3: Yeah,
1: so,
3: you are.
2: I like your face.
0: So this doesn't help. And remember, it's brand new. It's a month old. So I take it into the Apple Store and I show the genius the issue. And you know what he says to me? I'm not kidding. He goes, oh, we can't help with lag.
3: Oh.
0: We only do viruses.
2: What? I bought this from you. It's not working properly.
0: I couldn't believe them. I thought it was
2: lag.
0: A joke, but they're serious. They're like, we only do viruses.
1: See, that's why you need to do what the rest of America does and get a PC from Costco.
0: Yeah.
1: Well, now that's my jam.
0: The only way that they're going to help me is if I go onto a bunch of inappropriate websites and get a ton of viruses on this computer. So everybody wish me luck.
1: See. Good luck,
2: Jeff. All right,
1: Jeff. I bet you can do it.
3: Yeah, you got
0: if
3: it.
0: If you have any suggestions for sites to visit, you send those my way.
2: I feel like once you type into the search bar, then you're also going to get the wheel.
0: Yeah.
1: Just
2: you're
1: open.
2: You're going to be able to look at that stuff.
1: Every attachment that's emailed to you.
0: Will do. That's what's been on our minds. Text in 78592. You can tell us what's been on yours. It's Brooke and Jeffrey in the morning.
4: Feel good favorites and a feel good morning show. You're waking up and feeling good with Brooke and Jeffrey on Coast 104.

0: I'm going to do a quick recap about one of my most favorite listeners we've had on the show in the past year.
1: Oh.
0: And I'm going to do it because he's back today.
2: Yes, okay. That's awesome then.
3: Hold on, I'm getting excited. He's his favorite, not our favorite. Well, I don't know fair. Yet.
0: His name is Randall. And last time we spoke to Randall, he had met not one, but two international women on the internet. One was from Vietnam.
2: Oh, no.
0: The other from the Philippines.
2: Yeah.
0: And he had even flown out to meet the first one in Vietnam.
2: Yeah, they turned up not at the airport.
0: Yeah, she never showed up to their date. We didn't call that woman. We ended up calling a different lady, someone that he'd met locally, because his friend had suggested, why not try dating in your own area code?
4: Great friend.
2: Why try not getting scammed?
0: Yeah, and that woman ended up just wanting to be his friend.
4: Yeah, and help him avoid scammers.
2: But the thing
0: that we learned about Randall is that he believes in the power of true love.
2: That's true.
4: Yep.
0: And he's just had a bad run of luck lately and needs our help. So I'm curious to hear about his latest romantic endeavor. Randall, my guy, welcome back to the show. How you been?
5: Man, thank you guys so much for having me back on. I really appreciate you.
2: Can you tell me, in the time between the last time we talked and now, you have wired no one money?
5: No.
2: Sweet.
4: Yay!
0: Okay.
3: Awesome.
5: No.
3: We're growing. Venmo doesn't count as wiring.
0: We're learning. We're growing. That's great. But what brings you back today?
5: Well, I had a few friends listen to the show the last time, and they agreed with you guys that I should try dating more locally first.
0: Okay.
5: And surprisingly, I started doing that, but it hasn't gone that great, to be honest, guys.
2: Okay. Oh, are you on the apps? Is that how you're finding women locally to date?
5: Well, I met a girl named Sammy, and we met in person.
0: You are doing a good thing where you're looking at the past mistakes and learning and adjusting and adapting. That's all very good.
3: Yeah.
5: Now, you guys know me. I'm a romantic.
0: Right.
5: So I surprised her with a very special date.
4: I'm scared.
5: Okay. I took her on a picnic to an outdoor movie.
4: Cute.
3: Oh, that's great.
4: Well, you can't really talk, can you, during the movie?
2: It doesn't matter.
4: It's cute.
2: And it's outdoors. People are only halfway
3: through.
0: How did it go?
5: Well, I think the first 30 to 45 seconds was good.
4: What?
3: Seconds?
0: Well, that's a good start.
4: Yeah.
5: Just my luck. Right after we sit down, we get situated, she goes, oh, my gosh, I think my friend's here. Oh. Then she looks at me and says, do you mind if I text them where we are?
3: So, of course, you were like, yeah, tell your friends to come say hi, right?
0: Yeah, it's a good sign that she's already wanting to introduce you to her friends.
3: True.
5: That's what I thought. It sounded like, man, I'm really in there this time.
0: Yeah. Mm-hmm.
5: So, a couple minutes later, a very good-looking guy shows up.
2: Oh.
5: And the only face on the little blanket that we have is on the other side of me. So now I'm in the middle of them.
2: Oh.
5: The movie starts. And then, as we're about to watch it, she whispers in my ear, this is my ex.
2: What? Wait.
3: Oh, my God.
4: How did she text him?
2: Her ex-boyfriend?
5: Yeah, so I had to watch the movie with her ex.
4: Oh, my God.
3: What? You stayed, bro?
4: Oh, I have so many questions.
2: Well, they're on his blanket. What is he going to do?
3: I'd be like, it's my blanket. I'm leaving.
4: The ex there alone anyway. Where is it?
0: Let's hold on. Maybe it gets better from here.
2: Oh, goodness.
0: Does it?
5: It does not.
0: Okay. What happened?
4: What?
5: They're laughing at parts of the movie together that I'm not laughing at because they have some history of inside jokes that I don't even understand.
3: Oh, yeah.
5: Here's the bad part. At one point, she reached around my back and rubbed his shoulder.
2: Oh, my God.
0: Maybe there was a spider or something. She flicked it off.
3: This is bad,
2: Randall,
3: bro.
2: Why are you wanting to call this woman? She sounds terrible.
4: Somehow the woman in the Philippines sounds better.
0: It's true. It doesn't sound like this girl's giving you the attention that you deserve and that you want for a day.
2: Or the respect.
0: Yeah, why would you want to reach out to her?
5: I really liked her. I thought she was nice. Mm. I thought we had a good chemistry. I mean, after the movie, I was like, so that's your ex, huh? But she said, we'll always just be friends.
2: So, I mean, that did probably give you hope that she was still interested in you, though, right? Her saying that?
5: Well, that's what it sounded like to me. She was trying to make sure I understood they're just friends.
2: Okay.
3: Well, that is good. At least she's, explaining, I know this looks weird, but I want to reassure you. That could be nice.
2: So nothing since?
5: No, and I really would love another chance with Sammy. Okay. I like her.
2: I think she's the one should be asking for another chance with you.
3: Or her ex, maybe.
2: Yeah.
0: It would be probably nice to get an opportunity to a date without an ex-boyfriend sitting directly next to you. Mm-hmm. That would probably help.
5: I would prefer to sit in the non-ex section.
2: Yeah.
0: That's a fair thing.
3: It's crazy. You've been on so many dates recently, and none of them have just been one-on-one with the woman in
2: person. Yes.
3: Like, none of them.
5: No.
0: We got to hook that up
3: Randall.
0: For you. I mean, at least get you some answers, because clearly you're looking for help here.
3: Yeah.
5: I am. I really want to meet a person that likes me. I like them. So is there something I need to do to fix that or improve it? I want to hear it.
2: Okay. That's a good attitude.
0: You don't need to fix anything about yourself. You're perfect the way you are, Randall.
2: Maybe he does.
0: Well, we
2: all could use growth, Jeff. Nobody's perfect.
0: We're going to try to help Sammy see how amazing you really are when we call her and try and get you your second date update. That's coming up right after Brooke reaches around Jose to scratch my shoulder.
5: Oh, wow.
0: No?
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0: Okay, never mind. 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
13: Good morning with your Central Coast Headlines. I'm Ben Hayes. A nonprofit blood provider's urging donors to schedule appointments after the type O blood supply dropped to its lowest level in 2 years. Vitalin said thousands of blood donation appointments remain unfilled across the Central Coast through the end of July. Type O is the most commonly transfused blood type and is especially important during emergencies when there's no time to determine a patient's blood type. Donors who give blood through July July 11th can receive a T-shirt while supplies last. Appointments can be scheduled by visiting vitalant.org. The Atascadero Veterans of Foreign Wars Post 2814 is asking for entries for its patriotic art contest. KSBY said the VFW is looking for the most patriotic design to eventually be painted as a mural by artist Cindy Yancey on the empty 6-by-12-foot wall in their parking lot. The contest is open to anyone 18 and younger. Entries are due by August 15th. Reporter Mark Mayfield says after rowing for 6 weeks, Kelsey Fendler became the first American woman to travel solo from California to Hawaii.
14: The 32-year-old arrived at Alawai Harbor late Friday after 43 days at sea. Fendler began the journey on her 21-foot rowboat from Central California. She traveled more than 2,300 miles across the Pacific. Ocean Rowing Society International data shows that she also appears to be the youngest and fastest person to complete the route solo and unassisted.
13: ABC's Sherry Preston says airlines seem to be catering to people who pay more for their seats.
15: American, Delta, and United Airlines all say they're pumping more money into premium seats and experiences on board, including sliding glass doors, cocktail bars, and soundproof relaxation pods for those in first class. Delta CEO Ed Bastain telling a recent podcast, "We can't win by providing the cheapest seats. We win by providing the best."
13: With your Central Coast headlines, I'm Ben Hayes.
0: It's the radio segment that's teamed up with Ring Doorbells to usher in a new era of home security.
2: Really?
0: Introducing Ring Kiss Cams.
3: For the end of a date?
0: Forgot your keys? No problem. Just put your lips up to the camera, and after a 15-second makeout with their AI security system, the door unlocks, and you're in.
3: Ooh, you got to do that one thing with your tongue to unlock it.
2: The AI likes.
0: Yep. Only you can do it. Uh-huh. Smooch your way to safety with Laser Stories, the segment where we read weird news stories around the globe just like everyone else does, except we've got a laser. Those other ding-dong daddies just don't. This first Laser Story is out of Maryland. A 29-year-old man named Jalen Goddard was having a bad night, and it all started around 1 a.m. when he was downtown and realized his car was missing.
3: Stomach drop.
2: I just would automatically blame myself.
3: Yeah,
2: I parked it somewhere. Did I not take a car here?
3: Did I hide it from me?
2: Yeah.
0: Well, it wasn't where he had parked it.
2: Uh-oh.
0: So he called 911 and a police vehicle showed up. And that's when officers realized this wasn't your normal my car got jacked type of call. First clue, deputies noticed blood on Jalen's hands, clothing, and glasses, as well as blood on a nearby broken store window.
2: Oh.
3: What a coincidence.
2: Maybe he thought his keys were in there.
3: Or bad nosebleed?
2: No. Oh.
3: Dry air?
0: Right after that, they got a call from dispatch saying a break-in just happened at a Verizon wireless store 30 feet away from where they were standing.
2: Dang it. Oh,
3: wait, I'm not a detective, but I'm starting to put some clues together.
2: Wait, was it me?
0: Jalen tried to deny that he was the suspect.
2: Yeah, maybe it was the guys who stole his car. Come on, guys.
3: Yeah.
0: But cops didn't buy it. Uh-oh. One officer even said, "That's some karma right there, dude." So he was charged with burglary, theft, and destruction of property. As for his stolen car, apparently he didn't make that up. His plan was to leave it running outside, so after he broke into the store and grabbed as many phones as possible, he could drive away. But sounds like somebody else beat him to it.
3: That's amazing.
2: Oh, my God.
3: This must be the bad part of town.
2: It's so embarrassing.
0: Let's go to your next laser story out of New York City. Need a break from the hustle? Well, this might be for you.
2: In New York City?
0: Because apparently the hottest new social activity right now is lying down.
3: Like at a park?
16: Is this like when you're with your best friend and you lie down on your phone together in silence?
2: Can we do it right now?
3: Oh my God, yeah, Jeff and I, we do that all the time.
2: We can try it.
0: It's not even like that. I'm not joking. There's a new business out there that's trending called Club Rest Stop.
3: Ooh, yeah!
2: You've been to Club Rest Stop, Jeff.
0: Oh, yeah. It was started by a wellness coach in New York, and it involves meeting up with large groups of people in the city parks for 2 hours of guided breathing, sound baths, meditation, or if you want, you can just lie down and take a nap.
2: I love it. I mean, the end of every yoga class is the best part.
16: Yeah, when you just lay there. Yeah.
2: You want me to close my eyes? I will do that for as long as you would like.
0: One member of Club Rest Stop says it's important because younger generations have forgotten how to rest.
2: Yeah.
0: And the organizer agrees. She says she wants people, especially Gen Z, to stop feeling guilty about taking a break, even if it's just for a few minutes, just to join them and lay out in nature.
2: That's interesting.
0: While the organizers take photos of you.
16: What?
3: Wait a minute.
0: I'm just kidding.
3: Okay, that's where you don't want to close your eyes.
16: Your eyes are closed. It's fine. Yeah.
0: Or am I kidding? But that's the trend. And as for numbers, about 40 people showed up for their first meetup, but more than 700 have already signed up for future events.
2: Dude.
3: Wow.
2: Do we have to pay for this? Yep. We could do this for a free thing.
16: Yeah.
2: I don't know.
0: This next laser story is out of food news.
16: Yum.
0: People talk about Christmas in July, but this sounds like April Fool's in July, only it's not a joke.
2: Uh-oh.
0: Apparently, because I'm talking about Pringles.
2: What are they doing?
0: Recently, the company announced they'll be selling flavored hot dog buns.
16: What?
2: Gross.
3: No way.
2: Like sour cream and onion hot dog bun?
0: Exactly.
3: Oh, that actually sounds fire, bro.
2: That sounds good.
0: Yeah, I know.
3: Why'd you say that?
0: It sounds amazing. The buns are going to have the flavors of their iconic chips. And curiously enough, it will come inside their infamous cans.
2: One bun
0: per can.
3: Dude, a barbecue bun with a hot dog in it? That sounds lit.
2: Who's buying one bun? Like you're walking to the party and you're bringing your own bun?
16: The can is a little strange.
3: That's pretty cool. You bust out your own can of buns. Like,
2: yeah.
3: Excuse me.
0: Well, these are called Pringles Pop Dog Buns.
3: I love it.
0: And they're a limited edition line of potato-based bread infused with three flavors. Sour cream and onion, just like Brooke wanted.
2: Mm.
0: Barbecue, like Jose wanted.
3: Yay!
0: And honey mustard.
2: Ooh.
0: Alexis?
16: I was totally going to say that one.
0: Yeah.
16: Yeah.
0: Knew it.
3: Red or mine?
16: Yeah.
0: Now, they won't be in stores. They're only available through Pringles online market. And you can get that by buying a 3-pack of their chips for $7.
2: Why do I feel like you got this news in your inbox? Because you're already subscribed to their newsletter.
0: Obviously.
2: Yeah.
0: Plus, if you get that, you get 3 buns for free included.
3: Now we're getting extra
2: buns. There we go.
0: So there will be 2 drops. One is going to be today.
2: Oh.
0: And one will be next Wednesday, the 15th, which just happens to be National Hot Dog Day.
2: Hey.
3: I already want to start, like, baking the buns in the oven and putting butter on them.
2: I feel like they're going to be stale no matter what.
3: Really?
2: Like, Pringles just always feel stale to me.
3: I want the sour cream one now.
0: One way to find out. Let's go to your final laser story out of the brain freeze bunker.
2: Ooh.
0: Ice cream lovers,
2: me.
0: This one's for you.
3: Yay!
0: A new survey found that during summer, the average person eats 11 scoops of ice cream a week.
3: Oh, my God!
2: Oh,
3: dang.
2: Wait,
3: dude.
2: How are you eating that much a week? No wonder there's so many people with lactose problems.
3: I mean, maybe if it's like a little bar.
2: That's more than one a day.
0: And when you add those totals up all across the country, Americans eat an estimated 11.4 billion pounds of ice cream over the course of every summer, which is enough to fill 113 football stadiums.
2: There is four ice cream shops within a mile radius of my house, and they all just kill it.
3: Do they make all their money in the summer?
2: I don't know. I don't know, but I buy it in the winter, too.
3: Sounds like it.
2: Yeah.
0: Cookies and cream is the favorite flavor for Gen Z millennials and Gen X.
2: But have you tried coffee Oreo? Because it is mind-blowing.
3: Sounds great.
0: But baby boomers still prefer classic chocolate.
17: I agree.
2: Baby boomers and my children.
0: The survey also settled another important debate. Most people, around 68%, would rather eat their ice cream from a bowl or cup than from a cone.
2: What? Dude,
3: I kind of agree, actually.
2: I'll be controversial. I like a cake cone over a waffle cone.
16: Oh, yeah.
2: I just love them.
3: The classic
2: one. They're just not as sweet. It's so good.
3: They're a little crispy.
2: And then you use
3: the waffle cones can be doughy sometimes.
2: And you push it down in.
0: Then we don't need the visual of you tonguing your cone, Brooke. Put your tongue away. Put it back.
2: But that's what you do.
0: No, you don't need to do it again.
2: No,
0: stop going with the head bobbing. Oh, my God.
2: Everyone knows what I'm talking about.
3: Oh, man.
2: You got to get it in the bottom of the cake cone.
0: This enthusiasm on your anniversary.
3: I know. God.
0: As for this guy, he loves his ice cream. And that's what got him in trouble at a local Dairy Queen, actually. And that sound means Laser Stories has come to an end for the day. We'll do it again same time on Friday.
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1: Oh, yes.
0: Every click, every text, every 2 a.m., hey, you up, DM, it's all being tracked and stored in the cloud forever.
1: Oh, makes me feel so good, Jeff. Yeah,
0: so while you think you're being slick, deleting messages and switching to incognito mode, even renaming your side piece in your phone as Steve from work, the thing about technology is it knows.
1: Ooh, it always knows.
0: It remembers everything, waiting for its moment to call you out on your lies.
2: You're not dating Steve too, are you?
1: Yeah.
2: Wait a minute.
0: And the thing is, if technology doesn't blow up your spot, you can get caught in a million other ways.
2: Yeah.
0: In fact, you're about to hear from a few of our listeners how they caught their stupid exes thinking that they were too smart.
2: Yeah.
0: That's coming up in a brand new Busted at 7:10.

0: Brooke and Jeffrey in the morning.
1: Sneaky husbands.
0: Two-timing wives.
1: Bad boyfriends.
0: And even worse, girlfriends.
1: They thought they could get away with it.
0: But now, they're about to get busted.
2: Shakespeare famously said, "Love looks not with the eyes, but with the mind."
3: Wow, deep, Jeff.
2: I mean, that's fine, but here we're more worried about what your other body parts are doing.
3: That's right.
2: And who they're doing it to.
3: Yep.
2: And that's why we created this segment, Busted, where listeners can come on the show and tell us the strange ways they caught their exes going full Romeo on somebody else's yonder balcony.
3: Ooh.
2: And we've got a few listeners ready to share their Shakespearean tragedies, starting with Courtney. Tell us how you busted your significant other.
4: My boyfriend begged me to join his family phone plan because he said we saved so much money.
2: His family phone plan?
5: Yeah. And I used to work at T-Mobile. It is. You add a line, it's going to save you a lot of money.
3: Don't do it. Nope. Suddenly you're over a decade into marriage and you still got your sister-in-law on your phone plan.
5: Okay. That's another problem.
2: But at least he's trying to be frugal, I guess.
4: Yeah. So like a few weeks later, I called customer service because my phone wasn't working correctly.
2: Uh-huh.
4: The rep asked, "Which line are you?" Then she started listing off names.
3: Uh-oh.
4: Ashley, Brianna, Jessica, Madison.
5: What? Oh.
3: Does he have a lot of sisters?
2: Yeah, those are family members.
4: Turns out I joined all his girlfriends for a bundled discount that he wanted.
5: Hey.
3: Wow.
5: So he wanted unlimited data.
3: He wasn't cheating just to cheat. He was cheating to get a good deal.
6: Yeah.
2: Oh, God. How did that end?
3: Wow.
4: Well, we did a group chat just to end all things with him.
3: Yeah, okay. I hope you guys all got your own phone plan together now. Just kicked him off.
4: Yeah.
5: The phone's breaking.
2: Oh, she's off the family plan.
3: Yeah,
2: so that was all the notes that she had. Sorry. Okay, let's keep going to Henry.
5: Got it.
2: Tell us how you busted your significant other.
7: Well, my ex always said that she hated Disney.
3: Mm.
7: She wouldn't watch the movies. She wouldn't go to the parks for vacation. She hated it.
5: It's not for everyone.
3: Yeah, but hating it is like
6: extreme.
3: Wild.
5: There's,
3: yeah,
5: like some bad people out there.
2: Yeah. Evil does exist. Just watch a Disney movie.
5: Yeah, like a Disney villain.
3: Okay, so Cruella de Vil. Yeah.
2: All right.
7: Yeah, so Cruella de Vil, she hates Disney, right?
2: Uh-huh.
7: So I'm shocked. And one day I'm looking through something. I'm looking for something in her apartment. And I find a storage bin filled with all of her Disney merch.
3: Oh,
2: what?
7: Mickey Mouse ears, resort hotel cards.
5: What?
7: All kinds of Disney stuff.
5: And she collects it, which means she loves Disney.
3: Or
5: you're collecting the hotel card.
3: It was a burn box that she never got around to burning.
5: A giant Disney burn box.
2: What is going on with that?
7: I'm thinking maybe she used to be married. She's got shirts that say just married.
3: Oh.
7: She got shirts that say, "That's my wife." You know?
2: Yeah. Oh, and she's like hidden it away out of
5: like a young marriage and she just wanted to forget about it or something.
2: Uh-huh.
3: A doomed Disney wedding.
2: Yeah, away in a box forever.
7: All right, but then I find a photo album. It has the current year on it.
3: Hmm.
7: And it's all pictures with her and some guy dressed up like Gaston.
3: Oh,
5: weird.
2: The hottest of all the Disney villains?
7: The hottest of all the Disney villains.
2: Oh, God.
5: Yeah. Oh.
3: Maybe she's a Gaston stalker. I bet he has those at Disneyland.
5: Probably. He does, actually. I've seen clips.
2: Or was it something else?
7: Yeah, it turned out she's been dating this guy for the last 2 years. And that's their thing, Disney.
3: Okay.
5: Their thing is Disney. Jeez. You got to start Universal then.
3: Sounds like their thing was marriage, but you take from it what you will.
2: Their thing could be Disney. Your thing could be Star Wars.
5: No, it'd be Harry Potter, bro.
3: Still Disney.
2: Oh, you're right. Okay, never mind.
5: Harry Potter.
2: Okay. Well, we got time for one more. Let's go to Denise. So, Denise, tell us how you busted your significant other.
8: So, my boyfriend disappeared for 3 days without a word.
3: Oh.
5: My gosh. Search and rescue party.
3: Nope. Definitely
5: what?
3: Doing something wrong.
2: Okay.
5: I'd be so scared. I'd be worried.
3: Yeah.
2: Well, some men call that giving you space.
3: Yeah.
2: But okay.
3: I'd be like, you better be dead.
2: Yeah.
3: Okay. That is the only excuse.
2: Oh, my God. What was going on with that?
8: Well, like one of you said, I was pretty worried because he totally ghosted me.
2: Yeah.
8: He finally called and he said that he had a quote unquote emergency surgery.
5: Mm. Oh.
2: Oh. Hmm. I mean, it sounds bad, except you put quote unquote in front of it.
5: Yeah.
2: So.
5: What's the catch?
8: Well, he couldn't tell me any details about the surgery or what happened.
5: Red
2: yeah, that's
5: flag.
2: Hippocratic oath.
3: Against yourself.
2: Yeah, you can't disclose medical stuff about your own stuff.
8: That doesn't work.
2: Yeah. Okay.
8: But what's even better, get this. Once he finally shows up at my place, he has Band-Aids all over his body.
2: Oh. Is that how they do it?
3: Prove that he had surgery.
2: Yeah. That's how the surgeons stitch you up.
5: Stitches, they just look like Band-Aids.
2: Yeah.
3: They also kiss it and make it better.
2: Oh, that's nice.
3: Which is nice.
2: Okay.
8: Well, someone did kiss it and make it better because when I ripped off a Band-Aid on his neck, there was a hickey.
5: Oh gosh.
3: Wow.
5: Yeah, hickey's all over his
3: medical
5: body.
3: Malpractice, it sounds like.
2: Jeez.
5: This is bruising from the surgery.
2: Right.
8: And as if that is not the most ridiculous moment, he still was trying to go with a lie at this point. He said it was post-surgery blood clotting.
5: That's a good excuse.
2: The Band-Aid stopped the blood.
3: I can't believe you left him in his time of medical need.
8: I know. I'm a cold, hard
2: What? Your favorite one so far. So good work there. And text in 78592. If you have a funny story about how you caught your ex cheating, you could be on the next edition of Busted. We got your phone tab coming up right after this.
3: Good morning, Central Coast. 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
1: Ooh, I like that.
0: We call a woman who works as a marketing rep for all sorts of companies that set up public displays. And apparently, she's been really stressed about a soft drink campaign.
1: Oh.
0: And the beverage people wanted in all the grocery stores with a certain design at the end of the aisle.
1: I know what you're talking about now.
2: It's like, not public displays of affection.
1: Bro. No, it's not. It's like, here's an Eiffel Tower of six packs.
2: Yeah.
0: So she's in charge of this. And if anything goes wrong, she's going to be held responsible.
1: Uh-oh. Okay.
0: That's why maybe we'll throw like a tiny little wrench into it. Just a really small one. Like one of those like IKEA-sized wrenches.
1: That makes sense. I mean, it's not memorable if you go smoothly.
0: Yeah. So we're going to do it in your phone tap right now.
3: Hello, this is Hannah.
4: Hi.
3: Hello?
4: Hello. Is this the soft drink marketing rep?
3: Yes, I'm one of them. Who's this?
4: Hi. I'm doing the displays in the grocery stores. My name's Bob.
3: Oh. Okay.
4: Bob Frapples.
3: Okay. Hi, Bob. How can I help you?
4: I'm really sorry to bother you. I got transferred over after talking to a whole bunch of people.
3: Bob, can you please speak up? You're really, really talking quietly right now.
4: Oh, that was me speaking up. Okay. According to my chart that I'm holding, I'm supposed to be finishing a display on my 40th store.
3: Yeah, okay, that sounds about right. How many have you done so far?
4: I'm still at the first store.
3: What? You're joking.
4: No.
3: You haven't finished one yet?
4: In my defense, the design I got for this display is like a really challenging...
3: Challenging.
4: Yeah.
3: How? It's a triangle shape. Just stack them in a triangle.
4: Yeah, I get that.
3: Okay, then just do it.
4: But which one? Like isosceles?
3: Oh my God.
4: Scalene?
3: It's just a regular triangle, Bob. Okay, remember in kindergarten? The ones with the point at the top.
4: Oh, the point is at the top, you said?
3: What were you thinking? You weren't thinking. Oh my God.
4: Well, I was doing a triangle, but upside down.
3: What?
4: Yeah, it would have looked cool.
3: Okay, you're 3 days behind.
4: Yeah.
3: If the client finds out, they could cancel the account. Do you understand how serious this is?
4: Yeah, you sound mad.
3: Oh my God.
4: I'm a solution driven person.
3: Stop talking. Don't call me back until they're all finished. Go do it. Go make the triangles. Do you understand?
4: Just the right triangle? Or
3: do you understand? It's a triangle. Do you understand?
4: I think so. Oh.
3: Go.
4: Okay.
3: Yes, hello.
4: Hi, it's Bob from before.
3: Yes.
4: Remember the sodas?
3: Bob, I remember you.
4: Okay, well...
3: I told you not to call me until it's done, so...
4: It's done.
3: What?
4: Ta-da!
3: Great, move on. Get to the next door. You are very behind.
4: Right. That's why I need some, like, people. Extra people.
3: Bob?
4: Could you send big, strong people...
3: Oh my
4: like
3: God.
4: If you have them.
3: What are you talking about?
4: Well, apparently I'm at the wrong location.
3: Oh. What? Oh my God.
4: These people don't know who I am.
3: You're at the wrong store? Is that what you're telling me? You're at the wrong store right now.
4: I guess I got my directions mixed up.
3: How is that possible? Are you an idiot?
4: I was distracted. I was Googling triangle shapes.
3: Oh, my.
4: Just trying to do my job.
3: And you didn't notice that you're setting up soda cans in the wrong place? It didn't even cross your mind? Nobody looked at you weirdly? Like, you didn't notice?
4: No.
3: You're at the wrong store.
4: No one looked at me funny because I was adding to the store, not, like, stealing.
3: I don't know what to do with you right now.
4: If you could just send like 8 people down to help me lift up the triangle.
3: This is literally the dumbest thing I have ever heard.
4: Well,
3: okay.
4: If you're thinking about the combined weight of the cans, I've already thought of that. I think if I drink half of these, it's going to help us in the transportation.
3: I am not thinking about the weight of the cans. I am thinking about the fact that you are ruining this job. Just leave. You know what? Leave. You're never going to work with us again. My coworker, Jen, is going to handle everything going forward. Go. Get out. Well,
4: she already did. She set you up for this prank phone call, so she's pretty involved.
3: What?
4: Yeah. She's...
3: What? Are you kidding? Is this a joke?
4: Yeah, this is a joke.
3: Oh, my God.
4: This is Jose from Brooke and Jeffrey in the morning. We're doing a phone tap on you.
3: Oh, thank God. Oh, my God. Thank God.
4: Jen said you've been stressed out about this new soda campaign you guys are doing. Wanted to have some fun.
3: I've been so stressed about the soda thing.
4: Apparently in a meeting you said no one can mess up a triangle or something, and she just took that and ran with it.
3: Oh, my God. I can't believe it. Thank God this is a joke.
4: Okay, now, if I could make a suggestion about maybe like a sideways triangle.
3: Oh, my God. I can't handle it.
0: Good morning, Central Coast. 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

0: One of our listeners thought he had the perfect conversation starter for a first date.
1: Okay.
0: And it's something that's supposed to be light and fun, create positive vibes.
2: Good. Yep.
0: So why, after he brought it up, was his date in tears while his waitress was full on sobbing?
1: What?
2: Oh,
1: Even the waitress was crying?
0: Yeah, he swears it was just a harmless topic that went sideways somehow.
2: What the heck?
0: We're going to hear how it really went down in your brand new second date update right after this.

0: occasionally we'll have return callers on this segment.
1: Mm. Oh, yeah.
0: And the last time our listener, Corey, was on one of these, safe to say, things got a little ugly.
1: Can we give him a fun nickname? Because right now I can't remember who he is.
2: Ooh, well, Hardcore.
1: Yeah. Oh, there we go. I like it. Yeah, yeah.
2: Second date.
0: We'll come up with something for it. But
2: probably
0: we did.
2: Better than
0: we
2: that.
0: Did find out that his date lied to him about her age.
1: Oh.
0: Some other misinformation came out, and it all led to this moment.
3: You're not like a 10, you know?
1: Oh, gosh.
0: Oh, God.
1: We're getting low.
2: Oh, man.
4: Well, no, whatever. I mean that doesn't make you look good. You went out on a date with me. So, I don't even want to argue about it. I think it's only fair that you Venmo me half the cost of the dinner.
1: What?
3: Venmo?
5: What?
1: Corey, what are you doing, dude? I know that she, like, fibbed on her age, but you liked her.
4: I did like her until I found out she wasn't a truthful person.
1: Oh man.
3: Corey, you ordered street tacos. I think the bill was like $8. Like, you can't be that cheap.
1: I'm just going to have him relive that terrible moment of his life just then.
0: Exactly. So let's welcome back to the show the guy who demanded $4 back from his $8 dinner, cost-efficient Corey.
1: Hey, there's the nickname I wanted.
0: There we go.
1: Thank you.
0: Welcome back, Corey.
1: I want to know, did you get your money, Corey?
4: Yeah, no, unfortunately I did not, but I think you got the point. I don't like liars, and I'm not going to stand for it.
1: Okay.
0: All right.
1: It's shocking you wanted to come back on our show after your experience
3: here.
0: Yeah. I don't know if it's good news or bad news that you're back, and I guess we'll find out. What's the name of the woman that you went out with, and how did you two meet?
4: Yeah, her name's Ashley, and we met on Hinge, and she's really, really cute. Like, she looks like a not-as-dorky version of Zooey Deschanel, if that makes sense.
1: Oh, I like
2: the dorky part of
1: her. You think that she's dorky? She's like the hottest dorky ever.
2: That's
1: then.
2: What makes her a little I bit guess. Like...
0: That's her whole personality human. Is being dorky.
2: Yeah.
0: So if you take
1: quirky.
0: That away...
2: Yeah. Quirky's good.
0: What did you guys do for a date?
4: Yeah, so we agreed to meet up for dinner. And okay, look. I've always thought that a good topic of conversation for a first date is like pets.
2: Sure.
0: Unless they don't have a pet, and then it's like, oh.
2: Well. No, it would still work. I'd be like, no, show me all the pictures of your dog. I want to hear all about it.
1: Yeah, or you talk about your childhood pet you had.
2: My old dog, Whiskey.
1: Or the goldfish you had to bury in the backyard.
2: How'd you know?
0: You buried them?
1: Yeah, we had to bury them.
2: We had a whole service for ours.
0: We flushed ours.
1: Oh, wow.
2: No wonder you grew up the way
1: heartless.
2: You did.
0: It's water to water.
1: No.
0: Life to life.
2: No. Put it back in the earth. Say a prayer.
0: Okay, you're right. Sorry.
1: Wow.
0: Okay, but look at that. Just bringing up pets brought up 30 seconds of interesting conversation about what to do with them when you're done.
1: Yeah, so, how heartless Jeff is. We learned that as well.
0: So anyway, did yours go as well as ours did, Corey?
4: No, not at all. This is the worst that it's ever gone.
2: Oh, really?
1: Wow. What happened?
0: Why?
4: Well, I thought about my dog, and I said, do you have a pet? And I got an answer, but it was not from my date. It was from the waitress. And she's like, I just had to put mine down the other day.
2: Dude, that brings the whole mood down.
0: Yeah. Oh, my God.
1: No,
0: did you ask, did they bury him or flush them?
2: No. Yeah.
1: Oh,
2: really
1: dog.
2: It got
1: That's so sad.
0: No, that sucks. That does put the brakes on it.
4: Apparently, it was like a hamster with diabetes. Like, and apparently she had been feeding it M&Ms, and like she just didn't know, I guess.
1: It's actually good information for everyone to hear.
2: Yeah. They don't make insulin for hamsters.
1: No.
0: I didn't know they even tested hamsters for that sort of stuff.
1: I mean, what was your date's reaction to it all?
4: Well, so the waitress was crying, and then my date was like tearing up.
2: Oh,
4: and it was just weird.
2: No.
1: Yeah. Did you say that was weird?
4: It was weird, yeah.
2: For a date,
0: yes.
2: I mean,
4: I'm on my date, and all of a sudden, like, this person has hijacked it.
0: It's like, do you go in for the kiss right then?
1: Yeah.
0: Or... So how do you recover from that point? Like, where does it go from there?
4: After dinner, we went on a walk around the neighborhood, and we talked more about the hamster. We both felt bad, but we did kind of laugh about the situation.
1: Okay. So, I mean, it was a real point of connection. Even though you thought it may have ruined the date, it may have brought you guys closer together.
2: But
4: yeah.
2: What do you talk about next? Like, what followed? Is
1: probably
2: what
1: kind of diet you'd need to put the hamster on.
2: No!
0: The new M&Ms don't have as many chemical dyes in them, so the hamster probably would have been better off.
2: That reminds me, I got to check my new hamster's blood sugar. I'll be right back.
1: Do you prick the little hamster's finger to check the blood
2: pressure?
0: Too many questions. I mean, do you ever get off the topic of the hamster?
4: Yeah. The thing that finally got us off the topic of dead pets was we walked by an ice cream shop and we got the whiff of like a waffle cone.
1: Smell it right now.
0: There we go.
4: And then I joked. I was like, oh, I had a waffle cone once. But I had to put him down.
1: Oh,
0: down the throat.
2: So bad.
1: Did she laugh at that at that point?
4: I think so. I laughed. I don't know. I don't even remember if she laughed.
2: It was like a rough joke. Yeah. She probably knew you were joking.
1: And the problem
2: was
1: you were finally past all that, and then you brought it back again.
0: Okay. So, all right. How did the date end?
2: Hot makeout sesh? I laughed because it doesn't sound like it.
4: Actually, I walked to her to her car, and I did get a kiss.
1: Oh, okay. Nice.
0: Okay.
2: That's good.
1: Okay, so you were feeling really positive by the end of the date.
4: Yeah, and we actually specifically talked about hanging out again, and she wanted me to hang out at her place the next week.
1: Oh, she even put a time and date on it.
4: Yeah, so I was just like, oh, yeah, that might be cool. I just need to check my schedule, and let me get back to you.
0: Uh-huh.
4: But after that night, she's not answering me.
2: Oh, no.
0: So wait, no communication? Like, no text? No nothing?
4: I think she may have even blocked me, because my messages now aren't even read. They're just sent.
2: Oh, no.
1: Is that how you know you're blocked?
2: I don't think it'll send if you're blocked.
5: Yeah, it doesn't send.
2: Alexis knows.
6: I'm still checking on one from like 2022. I'm like, why hasn't it gone through?
2: It's a lot to get blocked on text. I mean, I've been blocked on social media, but a text block, Alexis?
0: Man, he's playing hard to get for the last 5 years. Good for him. Okay, so you haven't even spoken to her at all. Let's find out what's going on with Ashley when we come back and call her. We're not going to bring up any dead animals whatsoever.
1: Dude, she's
2: or alive ones. Yeah. No animals.
1: If she blocked you, there is a big reason she is not.
0: There could be. Know. Let's find out when we come back and do your second date update right after this.
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0: Yes.
1: What do you do if a waiter or waitress hijacks your first date?
2: Ooh. Oh, wow, that's literally what happened, actually.
1: Yeah. I say that because our listener, Corey, had a hangout with a woman recently named Ashley and attempted to connect with her over the subject of pets.
3: Yep. Mm-hmm.
1: You know, like, I have one. Do you have one? Does your family have one? Let's talk animals for a while. What could go wrong? Well, the waitress overheard it and chimed in saying, well, I had one and I just put it down.
2: Oh, yeah. Man.
3: It's so sad.
2: Anytime you say the words rainbow bridge, it's never a good
1: thing. No.
3: Honestly, this is bad, but all I've been thinking about is we still haven't found out what the hamster's name was.
2: The diabetic hamster. Tell him, Jeff.
1: Well, we won't know because it was the waitress's hamster.
2: Oh,
1: so
2: that's right.
3: Maybe we should get her on the phone instead.
1: Well, we'll do that after. Apparently, she was feeding M&Ms to it and became diabetic. But yeah, hard to recover a date from that point.
3: I mean, he thought he managed to, though, because they kissed at the end.
1: Yeah, they got a kiss. They smelled some waffle cones together. That's a lot of positive
3: things. They ate some ice cream, too.
1: Huffed them, ate them, whatever. It's all good. So, Brooke, I am curious your read on this, though, because aside from the diabetic hamster debacle, it sounds like overall a pretty good date.
3: Yeah, but you said that you got blocked, and...
4: Oh, yeah, you forgot that detail.
3: Yeah.
1: May have gotten blocked.
3: What was the last thing you texted her?
5: I can't remember.
3: It something lewd?
4: Yeah.
2: Oh, wait a minute.
5: I mean, I think it was just like, hey, are we still on?
2: And then he sent a picture with it.
3: Yeah.
2: Just kidding.
3: Yeah.
2: I mean, that's awful.
3: I don't know. It's just so dramatic to block somebody.
2: Blocking is another level,
1: totally.
2: You know?
1: Or it could be coming from somewhere else in her life where she's like, I just need to block all people out. You know, it may not be specific to
3: maybe
1: him.
3: Maybe she's like my mom where she accidentally blocks people and didn't realize to do it.
4: That's a lot of steps.
2: That's true.
1: Maybe it is your mom under an alias. How deep are we going down this rabbit hole?
2: It's getting
1: crazy. So let's just call Ashley. We'll see if she's really Brooke's mom or not, and we'll get to the bottom of why she's not calling you back. But here we go.
6: Hello?
3: No, that's not my mother.
1: Hey, is this Ashley?
6: Yes.
1: Hey, Ashley. Thank you for answering. We're a radio show. We're called Brooke and Jeffrey in the Morning.
2: Hey, Ashley. Good morning.
6: Hi. Good morning.
3: Continue.
1: Sorry, I really like the way that she said hi. It felt very positive. It's very different for what we normally get.
2: You have good energy, Ashley.
1: You do, and we really enjoy that because we're doing this segment called the Second Date Update. I don't know if you're familiar.
6: Wait, no, why? Why are you calling me?
1: We're calling you because one of our listeners says he went out on a very nice date with you the other night, a guy named Corey.
6: Oh, God.
3: One that you met on Hinge and had a great evening with.
6: He's pretty forward, actually.
3: Forward?
1: Uh-oh. I think you mean charming, but we'll take that. Okay, forward. Can you be specific about why you say that? Like, green flag, red flag?
6: I mean, I'd say the entire date was pretty much like a green flag. The date didn't feel like an interview like a lot of other dates do. It just felt like we were like laughing and genuinely having fun with each other, which was obviously so nice.
3: Oh,
6: I'd give it an A+. The kiss was great too.
1: Positive reviews.
4: Did he text you?
2: Yeah.
6: He actually sent me a voice note and completely turned me off.
3: See, voice notes can give the ick real quick.
4: Depending what happens in it.
1: Just the fact that he sent you a voice note was a turnoff, or what was said?
6: No. Like, everything he said in it. I wish I could genuinely play it for you because it was just so forward and gave me the ick.
3: What did he say?
1: Well, I want to hear it if you can play it.
2: She's on the phone right now.
6: Was it sent, or, sorry,
1: do you have an iPhone, like text message? Is that how it was sent?
6: I do, but he actually sent it. We're texting on WhatsApp.
2: Oh, that's how I talked to my dad.
1: On WhatsApp, can you play the note while you're on the phone at the same time?
3: Yeah.
6: Can
1: we do that?
6: Oh, wait. Yeah, you can play it. Okay. I can play if you guys are ready.
2: Yeah, play it.
1: Yeah, I want to hear the voice note that turned you off.
6: Okay, here it is. Listen.
7: Hey, it's Corey. Listen, I just wanted to send you a voice note because it's a little easier. If we're thinking about going over to your place next weekend, and, you know, I'm totally open to that, but I am craving that physical intimacy.
3: What?
7: To see if we're, you know, compatible in that way. Uh-huh. So I'd be hoping to, you know, to see if there's that romantic spark there. just for my own personal sake, because it's hard for me to continue dating someone without knowing if we're compatible in that type of way. And so, up to you. If you do want me to come over, though, and have some wine and get down, then sweet, let's do it.
3: What?
2: Is that it?
6: Yeah.
2: Sorry, I'm used to going beep like the loser line.
3: Yeah.
0: Okay. Brooke, what's your initial read on that voice message?
2: Oh, man.
3: God. Why wouldn't he just let the moment happen?
2: Yeah, my God. It's probably already going to happen.
4: A lot of people think that, but, like,
3: you don't say it. And you don't call it physical intimacy.
4: No.
0: Okay. So, Ashley, are you feeling the same way that Brooke is? That whole...
3: How are you not, Jeff?
0: Well, I'm just trying to get her vibe first.
6: Yeah, no, as soon as I heard that, I was like, absolutely not. I'm never seeing this man again.
0: Okay.
3: How about hearing him?
0: I wonder what Corey's take on that voice note is, because I do need to let you know, Ashley,
3: Corey.
0: He's on the other line right now listening in on this.
6: Oh.
2: Corey, how did you not know?
0: Dude.
5: Yeah, I mean, first of all, hi, Ashley. I can't believe you'd play that on the radio. Like, that was a personal thing between you and me.
6: Ask me why I'm not calling you back. That voice note is literally the reason why.
2: Self-explained.
3: She has
5: okay.
3: a point.
0: Corey?
5: Well, I don't really understand that, because in my eyes, I'm being actually super communicative. Like,
3: yes.
5: I've always heard that women want guys who can communicate with them well, so I was open and honest.
6: Okay, sure, but not when the communication is like, I want to guarantee that I'm going to get some action from you when I come over.
0: Okay.
2: Well, look, if you were both looking for that, it's different. She's really dating.
3: No, she's saying it exactly right.
2: Yeah.
3: It's the ask, Corey. Mm-hmm. It's the guarantee.
2: It's like, let's hook up or I'm not
3: coming
2: over.
3: Like, if you're in the moment and you're like, hey, are you comfortable? Is this good? Like, cool.
2: Yeah, you ready for some intimacy?
3: Yeah.
0: Do you get what Brooke is saying? Yes, you're communicating, but the message you're communicating is weird.
5: But I don't think it's, I think it's the message that everybody has. I think most guys would just probably think what I was thinking, but instead of saying something about it, would probably just, like, go to your house and, like, make a move and get shut down and then get bitter about
3: it. Well,
0: he's not bitter.
3: You know what, though? If she's not, like, into it, she's going to shut you down. That means, like, it's not
2: like,
3: there, right? Yeah. Like, that was your answer. Like, then you know that physical intimacy is not what you wanted it to be.
5: It's literally about making sure that I don't waste my time, but also that she doesn't waste her time.
3: Okay. But
0: well,
3: you
0: that's
3: just
0: really
3: lost.
0: Thoughtful, Corey. Actually, I'm coming around on
3: that.
0: The communication is strong.
3: No, Ashley, didn't you hear Ashley say that you shared a really great kiss? Like, those are the clues that tell you whether it's going to be good or not.
5: Then it's about guessing, and I would just rather all the cards were out on the table. Okay. We're adults here. We can talk about these things.
0: We haven't heard a lot from Ashley in this situation. Ashley, where's your head at?
6: Yeah, I think I'm just kind of done with this whole conversation, because it's not going to go anywhere. He is who he is, and it's not for me.
2: Well,
4: yeah,
2: you want to ask again before she hangs up, bro?
0: Yeah.
3: I mean, that was clear communication, which Corey really likes.
0: Excellent communication, A-plus all around. And I would like to communicate how much we want the two of you to go out one more time, Ashley. Because if you did, we would pay for that date.
3: By we, he means it just Corey wants that.
5: I'm done with everything. I can't believe all the sarcasm, and I can't believe you played the recording. And, I wanted help from you guys.
2: Well, we were trying. I mean, we didn't know she had that. Yeah, we didn't know who did that.
3: That Ashley was as it. Clear as it could have possibly been, the reason you weren't getting a call back, right?
5: It is now.
3: Yeah.
5: Since she decided to finally communicate about it instead of just hide.
0: Yeah, and now he's communicating with us how he doesn't like what we've done.
3: Yeah, but I'm sure you'll call back for a third time.
2: Yeah.
5: I still like you guys. I just hope in one of these times I'm going to get a yes.
3: Yeah.
0: Is it weird if I tried to switch subjects right now and go back to the diabetic hamster?
4: Oh, yeah.
2: I love
4: this might be the most appropriate time.
2: Yeah. Okay, Texan, who do you think the cutest diabetic animal would be?
3: Okay, wait, no.
2: Maybe like a baby deer.
3: I want to know, Ashley, did you ever find out the name of the hamster?
6: No, I didn't.
0: Okay.
2: Sorry, Brooke. Closure.
3: I'm done with this.
6: I know, you guys bringing it up made me sad all over again.
3: Oh. Oh.
2: It is cute thinking of a little hamster eating an M&M.
3: R.I.P.
2: Oh, yeah. But then dies.
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3: Good morning with your Central Coast headlines. I'm Ben Hayes. Crews responded to a fire in the California Valley. The Bear Fire broke out yesterday afternoon in the area of Black Bear Road and Big Basin Trail. There was a threat to solar panels in one structure in the area, and there were mandatory evacuation orders which have now been lifted. The fire burned over 540 acres. How it started is under investigation. CAL FIRE San Luis Obispo unit, in cooperation with private landowners in the San Luis Obispo County Air Pollution Control District, will conduct the Rinconada prescribed burn near Santa Margarita today, depending on favorable weather conditions. The prescribed burn is part of an ongoing vegetation management effort targeting yellow star thistle, a highly invasive plant species that poses environmental, economic, and public safety concerns. Smoke may be visible in the area. Reporter Jason Campidonia says the White House is responding to Governor Gavin Newsom's election warning.
4: On the 4th of July, Newsom issued a warning to people looking to possibly meddle with the California election, saying that they will be prosecuted. The White House released a statement saying President Trump is committed to ensuring that Americans have full confidence in the administration of elections, and that includes totally accurate and up-to-date

0: along with live music and more. The celebration concluded without any major safety incidents, according to officials. You're up to date with local and state news with your Central Coast headlines. I'm Ben Hayes.
1: 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Yay!
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0: I was going through my junk drawer the other day, and I found something super random.
1: Oh.
0: My lucky sock.
1: What? It was lucky in sock? The junk drawer.
0: Wrong yeah. Place. I know all my best life moments have come while I was wearing that specific sock.
1: Huh.
0: My first high school kiss.
1: What? Ooh.
0: My first high school kiss with an actual person.
1: Oh, that's cute. Kiss, then.
0: And that time I successfully parallel parked in that no parking zone.
1: Hey. Wait.
0: All what? Thanks to that lucky sock.
2: You proved that sign wrong.
0: Uh-huh. Sure did.
2: Can park here. Yeah.
0: So today, for old time's sake, and for a little extra luck in our next segment, yeah. I am wearing that same sock.
1: That's what okay. I smell.
2: I'm yep. kind of grossed out mm-hmm. by it.
0: I know what you're thinking. Don't worry. I don't wear it over my feet. So,
1: what?
0: Socks are on
2: no.
0: for a brand new extra lucky edition of gross. What's On Your Mind. That's coming up at 8:10.

0: you.
1: It's Brooke and Jeffrey in the morning. My grandpa always said, as one door closes, another opens. I mean, nice guy.
2: Yeah.
1: Terrible cabinet maker. Just going to put
2: that
1: out there.
2: Point.
1: But
2: you need to level those things.
1: Exactly. Buddy. Today, we're just trying to open a door into your brain as we go around the room asking what's on your mind, starting with Brooke. Brooke, what's on your mind?
2: Well, I had a great 4th of July, but one thing that really stood out to me is how different the firework world is.
1: You
2: know,
1: what do you mean?
2: Like, we bought the safe and sane ones this year, which was fun, whatever. But when I was a child, like, we were making sparkler bombs. Did you guys ever make those?
3: Yeah.
2: Where you you take the metal sparklers that they don't even sell anymore. You can't even get those. You get the wood crappy ones now.
3: I got metal ones this year.
2: You did?
3: Yeah.
2: And you'd put them all together as many as you can, and then you'd wrap them as tight as you could with electrical tape, and you'd leave one up, and then you'd bite that thing. I mean, there would be shrapnel, but it was the loudest sound ever.
3: Those things burn.
2: Yeah. Where my kids are with these little wooden sticks, you know, that are kind of sputtering out there.
1: It's wimpy.
2: It's a little wimpy.
1: Yeah.
2: It's a little wimpy, but finally a piece of the fire fell and hit my son's hand, so he was injured a tiny bit.
3: Okay.
1: Oh, good.
2: Which kind of brought me back to my childhood.
1: Yeah, that's what it's all about.
3: Yeah. I went to go buy fireworks. I'm like, what shoots the most?
2: Yeah.
3: And I'm like, we're legally not allowed to sell you anything that shoots.
2: Yeah, which,
3: man.
2: There's a lot of wildfires out there, and I don't necessarily... I don't necessarily promote it at all. I just miss it. Does that make sense?
3: Yeah.
1: Uh-huh. Bring shooting fireworks back. Jose, what's been on your mind?
3: Well, I was with my family for the 4th of July, and we went to a big community fireworks show that we do every year.
2: That was
3: fun. Had food trucks, and they have music and stuff. It's so fun. So my nephew and I, who's 14 now, we leave the group, and we go walk around and get some food.
2: Yeah.
1: Nice.
3: And at some point, not to shock my co-host, I have to use the bathroom.
2: Oh.
4: What?
3: I know.
1: Get out of here.
3: So I had like a big bag of kettle corn and lemonade. You know, we're buying stuff. So I asked him to hold all my stuff for me while I go use the restroom.
2: Mm-hmm. Yeah.
3: I come out of the restroom like 2 minutes later, and there are two girls talking to Mateo, giggling and smiling.
1: Get it.
3: Yeah, and I'm like, proud uncle moment.
2: Because they're like, look at that kid with kettle corn money.
3: And lemonade.
2: Yeah. Okay.
3: So anyways, I stand back. I'm like observing because I don't want to ruin it.
2: Mm-hmm. Yeah, right.
3: So as I watch him, he looks up and he sees me.
2: Yeah.
3: And he says something to these girls, and then they walk away, and he walks up to me. And I'm like, what? Bro, what was that?
1: Yeah,
3: like,
1: what happened?
3: Are you doing? And he's like, yeah, those girls just came up to me and asked if they could have some of my popcorn. And I'm like, I'm assuming that's how they're flirting with buddy.
2: Yeah.
3: And he's like, oh, well, I just told him, like, no, this is my uncle's.
2: Oh, yeah.
3: And then I said, and I'm not even joking, you're going to think I'm kidding. He really said this. He goes, well, this interaction has been more awkward than anything.
2: What?
3: I'm going to go now. And that is why they walked away. He just curved these girls. He just said, nah, get away. My uncle's back. Obviously, he's 14.
2: So
3: he doesn't understand that he's getting hit on most likely by these girls.
1: Or he's playing like the most ultimate Riz ever and using like kind of backward psychology.
3: I mean, that is what works when he's an adult. You gotta be
2: mean to him. I don't think they came around again.
1: I think he's hooking up with both of them.
2: Yeah, this sounds like a Jeff line.
3: Completely oblivious, didn't get it.
2: So
3: it looks like my nephew needs some love tips from his single uncle with no kids.
2: Yeah, that's good.
3: I'm gonna help him.
2: Yeah. There we go. You're the right person for the job.
3: I'm perfect for this.
1: Okay. Jose.
3: Well, you want girls to run away faster? Let me help.
1: Well, Jose, that story was more awkward than anything, so let's go to Alexis. Alexis, what's been on your mind?
4: I'll try to make it better. Okay, you guys know the TV show Love Island.
2: Yes.
4: Of course. But the listeners that don't, like, reality summer dating show, they're all in a big house, you know, somewhere nice.
3: Super popular.
1: It works, Alexis.
2: Whatever. Yes. You don't need to watch it, okay?
4: You
3: know it.
4: I have developed a new respect for the people on that TV show.
3: Respect?
1: Wow.
3: Yeah, that's a word
4: because
3: you don't hear a lot.
4: I spent 5 days in, like, this really nice, like, villa, huge house in Spain, okay?
2: Yeah.
4: With a bunch of people. It gets weird after a few days, okay?
1: How?
4: Yes. Like, at one point, we were talking about if, like, the clothes you don't wear, you feel sad for them. Like, we're having weird conversations.
2: Yeah.
4: We reverted to, like, kid things. Like, we're playing hide-and-go-seek around the house for hours.
2: Because you're bored.
4: Yeah, that's what we're doing. And, like, you're just eating and drinking all the day. We're just bloated all the time. You're in a bikini 24-7
2: I can't
4: bloated.
2: Imagine being on camera during a vacation.
4: Yes. No,
2: I'm gonna
4: they're never bloated on there.
3: That's
4: and
3: a good point.
4: No, we're making TikToks. And, you know, I just think if people saw camera footage of me those last 5 days, days, I would also be a joke online.
2: Yeah. All right, Jeffrey, what's on your mind?
1: Well, you may remember last year I had beef with a certain Julia Louis-Dreyfus.
2: Oh, yeah.
1: Her show and our show were competing in the podcast rankings. Plus, we had this whole will-they-won't-they dynamic going on.
2: Oh,
1: it's,
2: right.
1: It's whatever. I let that beef go, and I've moved on to a new beef.
2: Ooh.
1: With Apple.
3: The giant corporation.
2: Just the store.
1: Specifically, the so-called geniuses at the Genius Bar.
3: Because this has
1: come up. I got a brand new Mac computer. My last one died, and I just want to know, how is it possible my computer from 14 years ago works better than the new one I just bought a month ago?
3: Really? I thought it was going to be okay.
4: Is it user error?
2: Thank you, Alexis.
1: Okay. Can I explain what the issue is that I'm having? What I'm dealing with is extreme lag. Where if I type more than six words, the rainbow wheel of death shows up. And it stops everything from happening.
3: Like the whole sentence, if you want to just
1: I type anything, it's like, whoa, hold your horses, Mr. Lightning Fingers. You want to open two websites at one time? Let's take a beat.
3: That's probably because we don't have that technology yet, buddy.
1: I know. And I already get complaints here that I'm too slow at my job.
2: You are slow.
4: Yeah,
2: so,
4: you are.
3: I like your face.
1: So this doesn't help. And remember, it's brand new. It's a month old. So I take it into the Apple store and I show the genius the issue. And you know what he says to me? I'm not kidding. He goes, oh, we can't help with lag.
4: Oh.
1: We only do viruses.
3: I bought this from you. It's not working properly.
1: I couldn't believe them. I thought it was a joke, but they're serious. They're like, we only do viruses.
2: See, that's why you need to do what the rest of America does and get a PC from Costco.
1: Yeah. Right? Well, now
2: that's my jam.
1: The only way that they're going to help me is if I go onto a bunch of inappropriate websites and get a ton of viruses on this computer. So everybody wish me luck.
2: Good luck.
3: All right, Jeff.
2: I bet you can do it.
4: Yeah, you got it.
1: If you have any suggestions for sites to visit, you send those my way.
3: I feel like once you type into the search bar, you're also going to get the wheel.
1: Yeah.
3: Just open to be able to look at that stuff.
2: Every attachment that's emailed to you.
1: Will do. That's what's been on our minds. Text in 78592. You could tell us what's been on yours. It's Brooke and Jeffrey in the morning.
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0: It's Brooke and Jeffrey in the morning, and how many times have we said on this show, technology is advancing so much, we don't even know what's new anymore.
1: Yeah.
0: Well, we're going to take advantage of that today by calling a lady and telling her that we know why her cell phone isn't working properly.
2: Oh, that's convenient.
0: It's because she missed an important step in the activation process.
1: Oh.
0: And it is so out there that maybe you might think, well, I mean, I guess it could be true.
2: Uh-oh.
1: What?
0: And she actually does it. You're going to hear in your phone tap right now.
3: Hello?
0: Hi, my name's Stuart. I'm calling from Wireless Customer Support. I'm looking for Debbie.
3: Yeah, this is me.
0: Deb, according to my email, you recently purchased a phone from us, and my supervisor passed on a message to me saying that you're having some issues with it.
3: Yes, it's a new phone, so I don't get why this is happening. Every time I try to turn on any app, the phone just completely shuts down.
0: I understand. So, can I ask, are you currently talking to me on this device?
3: No, I'm on my husband's phone.
0: Oh, you're all right. That works. So, I think I might know the issue that you're having.
3: Okay, cool.
0: Are you familiar with the new operating system we use called Hatch?
3: No.
0: No?
3: I don't know anything about Hatch. Uh-uh.
0: Okay. Well, in order for your phone to be fully functional, it needs to hatch out of its shell.
3: What?
0: Think of it like this. You are the mother of this brand new baby phone, and you need to hatch it so that it can come to life.
3: What? Okay, that sounds ridiculous. What does
0: right?
3: that mean?
0: Well, that way it's not going to go back into its shell once you start pressing all the buttons and everything. Because
3: okay.
0: That's what it sounds like it's doing right now. Hasn't been officially birthed yet into the world. I know, these new phones are kind of crazy. They're highly advanced.
3: This is too much.
0: Not really, though. I'm going to walk you through this. Let me help you hatch your phone, and we can get it all taken care of for you.
3: Okay.
0: All right, so here's what I need you to do. I need you to get your phone, put it in your hand.
3: All right, this is my hand.
0: Okay, now gently place it under your backside area and sit on it for...
3: No way.
0: Yes.
3: This is a joke, right?
0: It's not. I know it sounds like a joke, but the phone actually becomes hatched once it connects with a human heat source, such as yourself.
3: I've never heard of anything like this.
0: I understand this is all new. The technical term for it is called thermogenesis. Mm. That's the process of heat generation in your body from one to another. It's all kind of technical.
3: Oh, my God. I can't.
0: So just let me know when the phone is underneath you, and then we can proceed.
3: Okay, the phone is underneath me.
0: Okay. All right. So I just want you to keep me on the phone with you as you hatch your little one.
3: Oh. This is a joke. This cannot be real.
0: It's not. It's actually, if you think about it, pretty exciting.
3: No, it actually isn't. This is ridiculous. Like, I've never heard of anything like this.
0: Okay.
3: And I read a lot.
0: I can tell you're nervous, and this is obviously new to you, so we're going to take this slow. Are you feeling anything yet? Are you feeling it hatch?
3: No, the phone is not on at all.
0: Okay, I'm going to need you to turn the phone on and then place it back underneath you.
3: Okay.
0: Right?
3: Okay,
0: it's back under you?
3: Yes, it is.
0: Great. So now I'm just going to send you a text message to help out. So you might feel a slight vibration down there as this occurs. So don't pay any attention to it. I'm just helping the little guy or little girl hatch. Do you know if it's a boy or a girl yet?
3: I'm not answering that. It's a phone. It's a thing.
0: Well, I know a few generations ago that's how it was, but this is going to be a part of your life.
3: Oh, my God.
0: It's a part of your family now.
3: It's too much. AI is taking over too much. I don't like it.
0: I understand. It's overwhelming. I get that.
3: Is it done yet? Is this hatched? Because this is ridiculous.
0: Let me check. And, yep, okay. The timer says you should be all good. Congratulations, Mommy. You just hatched a cell phone.
3: No way.
0: Yeah.
3: Let me see if it works.
0: Go for it. Let's see.
3: Okay.
0: It's already turned on. Maybe you can try and open an app. Tell me what it does.
3: I just opened an app and the whole thing shut down again.
2: Oh.
3: Yeah.
0: Okay.
3: You said I hatched it. It's not hatched.
0: Well, it could be that your bottom isn't quite warm enough.
2: No.
3: What? I'm the hottest butt in town.
0: No, well, that's not true, because actually my bottom runs hot. Super hot.
3: Oh, my God. This is a joke.
0: I actually hatched 3 cell phones this morning before breakfast.
3: This is the dumbest thing ever.
0: Yeah, you're right. I can kind of agree with you there.
3: What's you up to this?
0: Your husband, Christian, actually set
3: of
0: you up.
3: Of course he did.
0: Dev, I'm sorry. My name is Jeff. You're on the radio right now with Brooke and Jeffrey in the morning, and we're doing a phone tap on you.
3: Oh, Lord. Yeah. I can't believe you had me do that.
0: Well, it was ridiculous. Your husband's idea. He said that you were having some issues with your phone, so he wanted us to prank you.
3: Oh, my God. He has way too much time on his hand.
0: Yeah, because his phone has been hatched, and you just need to do yours so that you can become a full family.
3: I can't with you.
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0: 70 years after Walt Disney opened Disneyland, the park welcomed its billionth guest this week.
1: Whoa!
2: Yay! I actually heard about
3: billion?
2: This. 1 billion.
0: It's Brooke and Jeffrey in the morning, and that person was none other than an 8-year-old boy from Arizona named Andres Robles.
3: Oh my God. What did he get? Did they give him like some crazy prize? Like Disneyland tickets for life or something?
0: Oh, we'll get to that. He was there to celebrate his birthday with his two parents, Alejandra and Jose.
2: Yes.
0: Jose, congratulations.
4: Oh, there's billions of them. Well, there's a billion Jose's in the world.
0: Yeah. What did this particular group get for being the 1 billionth Disneyland guest?
4: Yeah.
0: I'll tell you what they did not receive. A comped ticket.
3: What?
0: No, they're still paying full price to get in. Even though Jose and Alejandra did have to take out a second and third mortgage on their house recently, they can open another credit card to get through the gates.
4: Yo, I love Disney, but it is crazy now. I'm not going to lie.
0: All worth it. But the family was invited to participate in a brief ceremony with Disney ambassadors on Main Street, USA. And when I say brief, it was less than 10 seconds.
3: What?
4: No.
3: Wait, you're telling me Mickey and Minnie didn't even, like, show face for this situation?
0: No, but this 8-year-old did get to pull a cloth off a covered sign that read, Population 1 billion. You can see from the picture, not a lot of fanfare around it. They held it in some back alleyway. I'm not even joking.
3: No, it's like behind the Main Street building. It's not even in the front.
0: Yeah. And unfortunately, Mickey was in the restroom and missed the entire ceremony.
4: Oh, Mickey. Darn it.
0: It's hard to get those suspenders back on.
3: It is a good picture of the family. They look adorable, though.
4: Yeah.
3: I mean, there's that.
0: Even though there's no one else around. That's still cute. But in all seriousness, Andres and his parents did receive a VIP tour for the day, which included a look inside Walt Disney's private apartment.
4: Which, I'm sorry,
3: the 8-year-old is like, get me on some rides. I don't want to see some apartment.
4: I didn't care about his apartment until I got older.
0: A 7-year-old man slept here once. I was just not excited to.
3: Sorry, honey, we're going to have to miss the Matterhorn today because we're going to go see a closet.
4: We have to go see the light that he used to put on at his window.
0: So congratulations to Andres and his family on being the 1 billionth Disneyland guest. Laser Stories is coming up right after this.

0: It's the radio segment that's teamed up with Ring Doorbells to usher in a new era of home security.
1: Really?
0: Introducing Ring Kiss Cams.
1: Cute.
2: For the end of a date?
0: You forgot your keys? No problem. Just put your lips up to the camera, and after a 15-second makeout with their AI security system, the door unlocks, and you're in.
3: Ooh, you got to do that one thing with your tongue to unlock
1: the AI likes. Yep.
0: Only you can do it. Uh-huh. Smooch your way to safety with Laser Stories, the segment where we read weird news stories around the globe, just like everyone else does, except we've got a laser. Those other ding-dong daddies just don't. This first Laser Story is out of Maryland. A 29-year-old man named Jalen Goddard was having a bad night, and it all started around 1 a.m. when he was downtown and realized his car was missing.
3: Stomach drop.
1: I just would automatically blame myself.
4: Yeah,
1: I parked it somewhere. Did I not take a car here?
2: Did I hide it from me?
1: Yeah.
0: Well, it wasn't where he had parked it.
1: Uh-oh.
0: So he called 911 and a police vehicle showed up. And that's when officers realized this wasn't your normal my car got jacked type of call. First clue, deputies noticed blood on Jalen's hands, clothing, and glasses, as well as blood on a nearby broken store window.
3: What a coincidence.
1: Maybe he thought his keys were in there.
3: Or bad nosebleed? Dry air?
0: Right after that, they got a call from dispatch saying a break-in just happened at a Verizon wireless store 30 feet away from where they were standing.
1: Dang it.
3: Wait, I'm not a detective, but I'm starting to put some clues together.
1: Wait, was it me?
0: Jalen tried to deny that he was the suspect.
1: Yeah, maybe it was the guys who stole his car. Come on, guys.
3: Yeah.
0: But cops didn't buy it. One officer even said, that's some karma right there, dude. So he was charged with burglary, theft, and destruction of property. As for his stolen car, apparently he didn't make that up. His plan was to leave it running outside, so after he broke into the store and grabbed as many phones as possible, he could drive away. But sounds like somebody else beat him to it.
3: That's amazing.
1: Oh, my God.
3: This must be the bad part of town.
1: It's so embarrassing.
0: Let's go to your next Laser Story out of New York City. Ooh. Need a break from the hustle? Well, this might be for you.
1: In New York City?
0: Because apparently the hottest new social activity right now is lying down.
3: Like at a park?
4: Is this like when you're with your best friend and you lie down on your phone together in silence?
1: Can we do it right now?
3: Oh my God, yeah, Jeff and I, we do that all the time.
1: We can try it.
0: It's not even like that. I'm not joking. There's a new business out there that's trending called Club Rest Stop.
3: Ooh, yeah!
1: You've been to Club Rest Stop, Jeff.
0: Oh, yeah. It was started by a wellness coach in New York, and it involves meeting up with large groups of people in the city parks for 2 hours of guided breathing, sound baths, meditation, or if you want, you can just lie down and take a nap.
1: I love it. I mean, the end of every yoga class is the best part.
4: Yeah, when you lay there. Yeah.
1: You want me to close my eyes? I will do that for as long as you would like.
0: One member of Club Rest Stop says it's important because younger generations have forgotten how to rest.
1: Yeah.
0: And the organizer agrees. She says she wants people, especially Gen Z, to stop feeling guilty about taking a break, even if it's just for a few minutes, just to join them and lay out in nature.
1: That's interesting.
0: While the organizers take photos of you.
4: What?
3: Wait a minute.
0: I'm just kidding.
3: Okay, that's where you don't want to close your eyes.
1: Your eyes are closed. It's fine. Yeah.
0: Or am I kidding? But that's the trend. And as for numbers, about 40 people showed up for their first meetup, but more than 700 have already signed up for future events.
1: Dude.
3: Wow.
1: We have to pay for this? I feel like we could do this for a free thing.
4: Yeah.
1: I don't know.
0: This next Laser Story is out of Food News.
4: Yum.
0: People talk about Christmas in July, but this sounds like April Fool's in July, only it's not a joke, apparently, because I'm talking about Pringles.
1: What are they doing?
0: Recently, the company announced they'll be selling flavored hot dog buns.
3: What?
1: Gross.
3: No way.
1: Like sour cream and onion hot dog bun?
0: Exactly.
3: Oh, that actually sounds fire, bro.
1: That sounds good.
0: Yeah, I know.
3: Why'd you say that?
0: It sounds amazing. The buns are going to have the flavors of their iconic chips. And curiously enough, it will come inside their infamous cans.
1: One
0: bun per can.
3: Dude, a barbecue bun with a hot dog in it? That sounds lit.
1: Who's buying one bun? Like you're walking to the party and you're bringing your own bun?
4: The can is a little strange.
3: That's pretty cool. You bust out your own can of buns?
1: Yeah.
3: Excuse me.
0: Well, these are called Pringles Pop Dog Buns.
3: I love it.
0: And they're a limited edition line of potato-based bread infused with three flavors. Sour cream and onion, just like Brooke wanted. Mm. Barbecue, like Jose wanted.
3: Yay!
0: And honey mustard. Ooh. Alexis?
4: I was totally going to say that one.
0: Yeah. Knew it.
3: Red or mine.
0: Yeah. Now, they won't be in stores. They're only available through Pringles online market. And you can get that by buying a 3-pack of their chips for $7.
1: Why do I feel like you got this news in your inbox? Because you're already subscribed to their newsletter.
0: Obviously.
1: Yeah.
0: Plus, if you get that, you get 3 buns for free included.
3: Oh, now we're getting extra
1: buns. There we go.
0: So there will be 2 drops. One is going to be today.
1: Oh.
0: And one will be next Wednesday, the 15th, which just happens to be National Hot Dog Day.
1: Hey.
3: I already want to start like baking the buns in the oven and putting butter on them.
1: I feel like they're going to be stale no matter what.
3: Really?
1: Like, Pringles just always feel stale to me.
3: I want the sour cream one now.
0: One way to find out. Let's go to your final laser story out of the brain freeze bunker. Ice cream lovers,
1: me.
0: This one's for you.
3: Yay!
0: A new survey found that during summer, the average person eats 11 scoops of ice cream a week.
2: Oh my God!
3: Oh, Not a week, dude.
1: How are you eating that much a week? No wonder there's so many people with lactose problems.
3: I mean, maybe if it's like a little bar.
1: That's more than one a day.
0: And when you add those totals up all across the country, Americans eat an estimated 11.4 billion pounds of ice cream over the course of every summer, which is enough to fill 113 football stadiums.
1: There is four ice cream shops within a mile radius of my house, and they all just kill it.
3: Do they make all their money in the summer?
1: I don't know, but I buy it in the winter, too.
3: Sounds like it.
1: Yeah.
0: Cookies and cream is the favorite flavor for Gen Z millennials and Gen X.
1: But have you tried coffee Oreo? Because it is mind-blowing.
3: Sounds great.
0: But baby boomers still prefer classic chocolate.
5: I agree.
1: Baby boomers and my children.
0: The survey also settled another important debate. Most people, around 68%, would rather eat their ice cream from a bowl or cup than from a cone.
1: What? Dude. I kind of agree, actually. I'll be controversial. I like a cake cone over a waffle cone.
4: Oh, yeah.
1: I just love them.
3: The classic
1: ones. They're just not as sweet. It's so good.
3: They're a little crispy.
1: And then you use
3: the waffle cones can be doughy sometimes.
1: And you push it down in.
0: Then we don't need the visual of you tonguing your cone, Brooke. Put your tongue away. Put it back.
1: But that's what you do.
0: No, you don't need to do it again.
1: No,
0: stop going with the head bobbing. Oh, my God.
3: Wow.
1: Everyone knows what I'm talking about.
3: Man.
1: You got to get it in the bottom of the cake cone.
0: Where's this enthusiasm on your anniversary?
3: I know. God.
0: As for this guy, he loves his ice cream. And that's what got him in trouble at a local Dairy Queen, actually.
1: Definitely not.
0: That sound means Laser Stories has come to an end for the day. We'll do it again same time on Friday.
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0: Coast 104.5. What's up? I'm Becky. If you have been meaning to buy stamps, now is the time. Starting Sunday, July 12th, that is this Sunday, the price of a forever stamp goes up from 78 cents to 82 cents. The Postal Service says it needs the extra money because it's losing billions of dollars every year as people send less mail and operating costs keep rising. Well, the good news here, if you've already stocked up on forever stamps, they're still going to work no matter what you paid for them, hence the name. And don't be surprised if prices keep climbing. The new Postmaster General has suggested the cost of a forever stamp could eventually reach 90 to 95 cents. On the way, Britney Spears on Coast.
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2: Shauna Ames. Good morning, Shauna. How are you?
3: Hi, I'm great. Thank you, Tom.
2: All right. So coming up, big event at Paso Robles Schools. What's going on?
3: Yeah. So I'm the Assistant Superintendent of Human Resources, and we are hosting a job fair for potential people who would like to work for our school district next year for classified positions. So we're really excited and hope people can come.
2: All right. So when is it?
3: It is July 13th.

0: mostly for classified. So if you are a teacher or a potential teacher applicant, we do have those positions, but that's not for this job fair. That would be applying differently.
1: I see. Okay. So this is a little bit different, but again, it's the 13th, right?
0: Yep, July 13th.
1: All right, and 10 to 2, anytime you want to stop by, if you are looking to get a job, you're looking to get hired, here's a wonderful opportunity. I know we've been talking about it on the radio a little bit, some of the opportunities that are happening at Paso Robles Joint Unified School District, and this is one of them, right?
0: Yeah, and it's great benefits, retirement, medical benefits, there's sick leave, all that kind of stuff. So it's a great position, especially if you want to work part-time and you have a family. It, the schedule is 185 school day calendar, so great potential. Come see us.
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Coming up, Gracie Abrams. 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

0: Coast 104.5. How are you? I'm Becky. Here's something wild. Scientists say the sounds around you can actually change how fast time feels. In a new study, people who heard sounds that seemed to be getting closer thought more time had passed than it really had. But when the sounds seemed to be moving away, they felt like less time had passed. Researchers think it's because your brain goes on high alert when something sounds like it's coming toward you, speeding up your internal clock. It's basically a survival instinct. Whether it's a predator, a speeding car, or anything else heading your way, your brain is wired to react quickly, all right? On the way, Prince, on Coast.
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0: 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What's up? I'm Becky. Andy Grammer coming to the Fremont Theater on December 13th. 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

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What's up? I'm Becky. Heather Gervais this afternoon. Rick Astley. Also Alanis Morissette. Katy Perry coming up as well. Right now, though, it's Kelly Clarkson on Coast.

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Happy Wednesday. Follow along with us on Instagram. Coast 104.5 is where you can find us. Keep up to date with everything we have happening. Headed your way, Alanis Morissette. Right now, though, it's Katy Perry.

0: Coast 104.5. How are you? I'm Becky. This new opinion piece says a lot of parents and schools are trying so hard to protect kids that they're not giving them a chance to grow up. The author says if you constantly treat kids like they can't handle things on their own, they're going to start believing it. He said our kids become who they can be and who we allow them to be. In other words, if you trust kids with more responsibility, they're more likely to step up. The author points to schools where students are given more freedom to make decisions and solve problems on their own. He says those kids often do surprisingly well. As he puts it, when kids are trusted, they do incredible things. His message is simple. Instead of doing everything for kids, let them make mistakes, figure things out, and build confidence. He believes that's how they become capable, independent adults. All right. On the way, Justin Timberlake on Coast 104.5.
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0: just might. Coast 104.5, what's going on? I'm Becky. Okay, what makes a good friend? Well, it depends on your generation. Gen Z says it's all about respecting boundaries and protecting your own mental health. Millennials want close friendships, but admit they're often too busy or burned out to keep in touch. Gen X believes the best friends are the ones who actually show up when you need them. And baby boomers say nothing beats spending time together in person instead of just liking each other's social media posts. But the biggest takeaway here, every generation defines friendship a little differently. However, everyone still wants friends they can count on when it matters most. All right. These good vibes are brought to us by McCarthy's. 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

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What's up? I'm Becky. 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Coming up, Belinda Carlisle, also Chapel Roan. Right now, though, it's Britney Spears.

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What's up? I'm Becky. Looking at our weather. Tomorrow in Paso, 98 to 95 on Friday. San Luis tomorrow, we're going to see a high of 85, 81 on Friday. And Arroyo Grande tomorrow, 81, 75 and sunny on Friday. It's Brian Adams.

vibes in the morning with Brooke and Jeffrey 5 to 9. 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

0: Coast 104.5. What's going on? I'm Becky. Andy Grammer coming to the Fremont Theater on December 13th. 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The show is The Greater Than Show. It's going to have poetry, songs, and stories. You know Andy Grammer with singles like Keep Your Head Up, Don't Give Up on Me, and Honey, I'm Good. We have your chance at winning a pair of tickets. Text in the word Andy, that is Andy, A-N-D-Y, to the Coast James McKiernan Law text line for your chance to win. The number you need is 805-783-1045. 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

0: Coast 104.5. What's up? I'm Becky. Good news for fans of Young Washington, which just landed at number 3 at the box office over the 4th of July weekend, pulling in $21 million. Director John Irwin said he's already hard at work on the sequel titled 1776. The first film followed a young George Washington's early years before he became the country's first president, with William Franklin Miller in the title role alongside Kelsey Grammer, Ben Kingsley, and Mary Louise Parker. No release date has been announced yet, but with box office numbers already strong right out of the gate, it sounds like the story is far from over, all right? And again, I saw Young Washington in theaters over the weekend, and it is really, really good. Definitely check it out if you're planning a trip to the movies. On the way, Taylor Swift on Coast.
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How are you? I'm Becky, headed your way this afternoon. Madonna, also Alex Warren, Shaggy on the way as well. Right now, though, it's Shawn Mendes on Coast 104.5.

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0: Coast 104.5. What's up? I'm Becky. If you've been meaning to buy stamps, now is the time. Starting Sunday, July 12th, the price of a forever stamp goes up from 78 cents to 82 cents. The Postal Service said it needs the extra money because it's losing billions of dollars every year as people send less mail and operating costs keep rising. The good news, if you've already stocked up on forever stamps, of course, they're still going to work no matter what you paid for them. Again, they're called forever stamps for a reason. Don't be surprised if prices keep climbing. The new Postmaster General, well, he suggested the cost of a forever stamp could eventually reach 90 to 95 cents. Coming up, Chapel Roan on Coast.
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How are you? I'm Becky. Taking a look here at our weather. Tomorrow in Arroyo Grande, 81 and sunny. 75 Friday. Paso tomorrow, 98. 95 on Friday. And San Luis tomorrow, 85. 81 and sunny on Friday. It's Prince.

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0: 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How are you? I'm Becky. Andy Grammer coming to the Fremont Theater on December 13th. 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

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Coming up, Teddy Swims. Right now, though, it's Katy Perry on Coast.

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Headed your way, Olivia Dean. Right now, though, it's Britney Spears.

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0: 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Happy Wednesday. Here's something wild. Scientists say that the sounds around you can actually change how fast time feels. In a new study, people who heard sounds that seemed to be getting closer thought more time had passed than it really had. But when the sounds seemed to be moving away, they felt like less time had passed. Researchers think it's because your brain goes on high alert when something sounds like it's coming toward you, speeding up your internal clock. It's basically a survival instinct, whether it's a predator, speeding car, or anything else heading your way. 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
2: Shauna Ames. Good morning, Shauna. How are you?
3: Hi, I'm great. Thank you, Tom.
2: All right. So coming up, big event at Paso Robles Schools. What's going on?
3: Yeah. So I'm the Assistant Superintendent of Human Resources, and we are hosting a job fair for potential people who would like to work for our school district next year for classified positions. So we're really excited and hope people can come.
2: All right. So when is it?
3: It is July 13th, a Monday, from 10 to 2 here at the district office in our school board room.
2: Okay, and people just show up. You don't need to make an appointment ahead of time. You just come and go through the presentation or whatever?
3: Yeah, you can come anytime between 10 and 2. A resume is encouraged but not required. We have different positions available, like transportation assistants, where you could drive vans with students, bus drivers, food service workers, paraeducators, playground supervisors. There's lots of options, so if one of those look good, you can meet the supervisor, talk about the position, what would be the best fit, even interview or apply on the spot.
2: So we're not talking about a high schooler and a summer job. We're talking about a full-time position starting in the fall.
3: Yes, there's part-time and full-time, but they are all 5 days a week.
2: Okay.
3: And this is mostly for classified. So if you are a teacher or a potential teacher applicant, we do have those positions, but that's not for this job fair. That would be applying differently.
2: I see. Okay. So this is a little bit different. But again, it's the 13th, right?
3: Yep, July 13th.
2: All right, and 10 to 2, anytime you want to stop by, if you are looking to get a job, you're looking to get hired, here's a wonderful opportunity. I know we've been talking about it on the radio a little bit, some of the opportunities that are happening at Paso Robles Joint Unified School District, and this is one of them, right?
3: Yeah, and it's great benefits, retirement, medical benefits, there's sick leave, all that kind of stuff. So it's a great position, especially if you want to work part-time and you have a family. The schedule is the 185 school day calendar, so great potential. Come see us.
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I'm Becky. I am out the door. Jay Turner is in for you next. Have a fantastic rest of your Wednesday. I will see you back here tomorrow. I'm going to leave you today with Ed Sheeran on Coast 104.5. 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

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All I want to do is Jake Turner. All I want to do is hang out and have some fun. What do you think about that? Get some Dua Lipa on the way. New Kids on the Block, one from Chappell Roan. Taylor Swift, a classic from Rick Springfield. And here's one that should make you happy. It's Pharrell on Coast 104.5.

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feel-good favorites with Brooke and Jeffrey in the morning, 2 Coast 104.5 with Pink Pony Club from Chapel Roan. Dua Lipa in there, too, with Houdini. It's Jay Turner. Hi, how are you? This one's by NKOTB, and it stands for New Kids on the Block, because you got it. The right stuff. 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

The Central Coast's best way to wake up. 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

0: 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We heard Leona Lewis in there, too, in Bleeding Love. I've got Miles Smith on the way, one from The Fray, even Imagine Dragons, Rihanna, TLC, and a classic from the 1980s in Rick Springfield. 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

Stargazing from Miles Smith on Coast 104.5. Jesse's girl in there, too, from Rick Springfield. I remember when Rick Springfield made the transition from soap opera actor to musician. A lot of people were a little dubious about it. But truth be told, Rick was a musician before an actor. So he really went back to his roots when he did Jesse's girl. And faking it was General Hospital for him. Hey, I'm not the president of the Rick Springfield fan club, but that's a fact. Here's one from The Fray. 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

So what? She's still a rock star. That's Pink on Coast 104.5, a song that came out in a troubled time for Pink. She and her husband, Carrie, were going through a tough time. They split up, actually. And she's like, you know what? So what? I'm still a rock star. I got it going on. Thankfully, they got back together, and they're living happily ever after down in San Ynez. So that's kind of cool. Central Coast, they live right here in the 805, baby. Bruno Mars on the way, Adele, Maroon 5, some Sabrina Carpenter, Noah Kahan, too. This one's by Madonna. It's Into the Groove on Coast 104.5.

0: stories and more. 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

Animals from Maroon 5 on Coast 104.5. Rolling in the deep two from Adele at Shake Shiner. I've got some Sabrina Carpenter coming up in a moment. Noah Kahan. And here's one from Seal. Remember that creepy Super Bowl commercial that came out with Seal doing this song? Ugh. I still love the song, though. It's crazy. 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

0: Coast 104.5 with Noah Kahn and The Great Divide. We heard Espresso in there, too, from Sabrina Carpenter. It's Jay. Well, if you're a fan of Girl Scout cookies and you're a fan of Krispy Kreme donuts, you're in luck. The chain has announced a Girl Scout cookie mashup. It's basically comfort food meeting comfort food. No, that's indulgent food meeting indulgent food. Mac and cheese is comfort food. Girl Scout cookies and donuts, that's like treat food. Krispy Kreme has a thin mint donut with chocolate icing, cookie crumb, dark chocolate chips, and cool mint drizzle. You know what's interesting? Every Krispy Kreme donut, every single one of them goes through the glazing process first. And then they add more stuff to it. So it's sugar on sugar on sugar on sugar on sugar. They have a Samoa's knockoff as well. That's a chocolate-covered donut topped with caramel and coconut. They hit stores yesterday, and there's a Krispy Kreme in Santa Maria. So if you're listening down there, get her done. All right, the nonstop drive gets going next in an hour of commercial-free feel-good favorites. You can expect Casey and JoJo, Lady Gaga, Justin Timberlake, and Matchbox 20 to kick it off next.
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Justin Timberlake coming your way in a few. Lady Gaga, even Bobby Brown, Alex Warren, a classic from UB40, if you ask me. I mean, you take an Elvis song and reggaeify it, that's a classic. 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